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Eyesoffaith.vision. We can do this together. Tonight's Delilah's Dilemma is from Charmaine. She says, "Hi, Delilah. I listen to your show every night. I'm going through a tough time. My boyfriend of 1 year, who I saw as someone I was going to marry, broke my heart." This is where it starts to get really ridiculous. "In the year we were together, he never said, 'I love you.' But I trusted him. I never asked any questions, and I stayed. I loved him and dedicated myself to making him happy. I'm 32. He made me feel insecure about my looks, about the way I dressed. But I adored him and just wanted to be with him." What is to adore or love about somebody who never says, 'I love you,' and who puts you down? How do you adore that?" Anyway, she goes on to say, "Recently, I asked him about our future, and he said he didn't know that he was, in fact, losing his attraction to me or the spark in our relationship. I was crushed. He said he stayed with me because I was his best friend. It ended in anger, and I am full of resentment. I don't want to have any hate in my heart, but I believe that he's a huge jerk. And I have to be honest and say I hope bad things happen to him. I'm not usually this kind of person. Please help, Delilah. I value your advice so much. Sincerely, Charmaine." Charmaine, I will have...

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Tonight's Delilah's Dilemma from Charmaine is a woman who says she was with a man for a year. She believed they were going to marry. And then at the end of the year, he says, nah, I'm not really into you. Charmaine, he showed you by his action the entire year he wasn't into you. He showed you by his actions that he did not love you or cherish you. And yet you somehow conjured up in your mind that he was going to change or that you could magically make that happen. Now you're mad at him? Why be mad at him? He was honest with you. In all the times he never said, I love you, he was saying loud and clear, I don't love you. But instead of looking at it truthfully, you created this fantasy in your head and in your heart of what you wanted him to be. He wasn't. He wasn't kind. He wasn't considerate. He wasn't loving. So be glad that God got you out of that mess before you married him and had to go through a painful divorce. The only person that you should be mad at, honey, is yourself for not recognizing all the red flags, all the times that he did not treat you kindly, and you somehow convinced yourself that he still loved you. Recognize that is not love. So the next time you open your heart, it'll be to someone who cherishes you, someone who loves you unconditionally, someone who tells you every day that you're wonderful, that you're beautiful, that he loves you. Do not ever, ever settle for less.

0: Memorial Day, Monday. 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Maybe you're stuck in traffic. I am here to invite you to slow down and relax, to enjoy the evening, to enjoy the memories that you created this weekend with your family, your friends. 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You matter. Your life matters. Your dreams matter. 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Don't give up on them. Don't stop dreaming. We'll be back. You're listening to the Lila.
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1: How can I help you tonight?
2: Hey, how are you? Well, my ex-girlfriend, Lauren, she's infatuated with your show. Like, every time, like, she would come into my car, the first thing she would do was race to the dial so she could just hear you talk to your listeners.
1: Wait, back up. Justin, you said she's your ex-girlfriend?
2: Yeah, she's my ex-girlfriend.
1: And what's her name?
2: Her name's Lauren.
1: So Lauren likes listening to my show, but you got the boot?
2: Well, I mean, yeah, you could say that.
1: Well, did she give you the boot or did you give her the boot?
2: It was mutual. I mean, I'm in college and she's a senior in high school, and it just was better for both of us if it just came to an end. But we're still really good friends.
1: So how come it sounds to me like in your voice that you would give anything to kiss her face again?
2: Because maybe that's a little bit true.
1: Maybe that's a little bit. Yeah, maybe kind of. I want her back, Delilah. I miss her. Oh, my God. I miss her.
2: Yeah. You could say that.
1: Okay, that'll just be our little secret, buddy. I won't mention it to hardly anybody.
2: Why do I not trust that at all?
1: Well, maybe one or two people, but no more.
2: I'm sure you'll do the right thing.
1: You have a good night.
2: Thank you very much.

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If you are out and about on the road heading home after the long weekend, please drive carefully. I know a lot of folks had weddings this weekend. Congratulations to Jenny and Steve and all the other newlyweds. We'll be here to keep you company all night long.

0: Hi, good evening. Welcome to the Delilah Show. Who is this?
1: Hi, this is Chris.
0: What can I do for you tonight?
1: I'm a former veteran in the Air Force, and a buddy of mine's brother had passed away a couple years ago. I was wondering if you could dedicate a song to the fellow veterans who have passed.
0: So you served in the Air Force. Were you a flyboy?
1: Yes, ma'am, I was.
0: Ugh, heart be still. I thank you. I love you. I love all of our military. I thank God for the men and women that serve. But there's a special little spot in my heart for the flyboys because my brother was Air Force. And God called him home way too soon. But I just have such a special place for the Air Force, everybody in the Air Force. And I just thank you. Thank you. Thank you.
1: You're welcome. I'll be glad to serve again if I could.
0: And who do you want to dedicate the song in honor of?
1: I want to dedicate it in honor of the veterans and Alan Centel.
0: Okay, I will play a good song to honor all of our veterans and especially your friend. God bless you, honey.
1: Thank you. Have a good night.
0: Bye-bye.

0: If you were listening earlier on this Memorial Day Monday night, I said everybody matters. What you do matters. What you dream matters. Because everybody has a unique role to fill in this world. Imagine if you went to a concert and everybody wanted to be the lead singer and nobody wanted to play the drums or wanted to play the guitar or wanted to play whatever instrument. What if you went to a symphony and everybody wanted to play the violin? Nobody wanted to play the cello or the piccolo or whatever. We all have a unique role to fill this world. Everyone, especially you, everyone is indispensable. You can't be replicated. You can't be replaced. And I know somebody right now is hearing my voice saying, not me. Not me. I don't have a place. I don't have a role. I'm disabled, or I can't do certain things, or I'm not smart enough, or I'm not good enough. Stop that negative nonsense. You are. You are precious. You are indispensable, and you have a unique role to play in this world. We'll be back. You're listening to the Lila.
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0: Les, welcome to the Delilah Show. Who are you thinking about this evening?
1: My wife, Linda.
0: Linda is your bride of how many years?
1: 29.
0: Good for you. And what do you want to tell me about Linda?
1: We've been married for 29 years, and I just want to give some words of encouragement to some people that one of the things we do is that sometimes every day I just call her to say I love you. Sometimes it's when I know she's really busy. Sometimes I know it's when she's just sitting there doing nothing, and she does the same thing to me. And we had one date. After I met her, we worked a little bit, and I had one date, and I asked her to marry me, and she said yes.
0: After one date?
1: After one date.
0: Oh, my word. So it was love at first sight for both of you.
1: Well, it was for me anyway.
0: Well, I'm guessing it was for her. She wouldn't have said yes.
1: Yes, well, we had a... You got to have a good sense of humor. You ask her why she married me, and she'll tell you that I tricked her. I told her I was pregnant. And, you know, things like that. And there's a time to oversee and a time to overlook. And we get along. We have three wonderful boys and no grandchildren yet, but we're praying for those.
0: And what song do you want to hear for your sweetheart tonight?
1: Eat a Good Happy Marriage. I just called to say it. I love you.

0: Soon the kids will be out of school. Seniors are graduating. Chapters are changing in life. Thank you for sharing the changing, the chapters, the different stories that we advance upon. Thank you for spending this Memorial Day weekend with us. 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

0: you've called Delilah. Who's this?
1: Hi, Delilah. This is Jennifer.
0: Hi, Jennifer. Welcome aboard. How can I make your night a little more special?
1: Well, I was wanting to know if you could play a song for me and my boyfriend. We've been together for over a year, but we've known each other for 14 years, and we're best friends, and I just couldn't be happier. Neither of us could be happier with the other. We've both been through some pretty rough stuff and saved each other, and I don't know how to explain what he and I have. It's just incredible.
0: So you were best friends before you fell in love?
1: Yes.
0: All right, tell me a little bit about this man that sounds like just must have an incredibly wonderful personality if he was your best friend for that many years first, and then it caught fire.
1: He's a wonderful person. He's generous and kind and thoughtful, and I have a little girl from a previous relationship, and he loves her to death, and that means more to me than just about anything.
0: Let me find a great song for you. He sounds like such a blessing.
1: Yes, he is. He's the biggest blessing in my life aside from my daughter.

Memorial Day is a day of remembrance for those who have died in our nation's service. I know a lot of you are having fun tonight and barbecuing and laughing, and that's good, but please take a few moments to recognize and remember the sacrifice. The sacrifice men and women in our service have been making for decades, and remember to thank a veteran and to say a prayer for everybody serving today.

0: Matthew, welcome. What can I do for you?
1: I just wanted to call and just dedicate maybe the next song to my girlfriend, Kelly.
0: What if the next song is a breakup song, though, Matt? That wouldn't be good.
1: Well, no, I guess that wouldn't be good, no.
0: I
1: didn't really have any song in particular, just
0: What if the next song is a Take a Hike song, Matt? That'd be really bad.
1: Yeah, that would be bad, I guess.
0: But if the next song happened to be a love song, that'd work for you.
1: Or, yeah, a song about forgiving or getting back together. Yeah, that would work.
0: What if it's a song about getting married?
1: I would be okay with that.
0: Really? You sound young. How old are you?
1: I'm 21.
0: You are young.
1: Yeah, I am young.
0: And you and Kelly have broken up. Why?
1: Well, we're not completely broken up. We're on a break right now. I was a real idiot, and we were having issues about, I guess I was just too controlling and really wanting to know everything that she was doing, and it wasn't really working for her, so we're on a break right now.
0: On a break, meaning get out of my face, you're driving me nuts.
1: Yeah, pretty much that's what she said, yeah.
0: Yeah.
1: Yeah, but I mean, I really love her. I really want to get back together with her, and I'd do anything for her.
0: Well, maybe if she's trying to tell you you're getting on her last nerve, you shouldn't do anything and just sit back and wait.
1: Yeah, I know. It's tough, though. It's tough when you're in love, and I can't stand being apart.
0: Don't do anything. Stop doing. Just relax, and if it's supposed to happen, it will happen. But the more you try to do, the more she's going to feel like you are just suffocating her.
1: All right, so just sit back and relax.
0: Sit back, relax, go hang out with your friends, watch some movies, have some fun.
1: Okay.
0: Stop staring at the phone. Stop checking it every 15 minutes to see if she's called.
1: Okay.

0: So are you going through challenges, going through trials? Maybe you made it through the big challenge and now you don't know what to do. You spent so much energy just trying to stand up under the tsunami of pain. Maybe you got the diagnosis. Maybe you've had the surgery. Maybe you've gone through the chemo. Maybe you lost the person you love. And you walk them through the pain. And they're gone now and you're alone in the quiet. Maybe you've been betrayed and you walked in on betrayal. And now you have to sit with that aloneness. Wondering, can you ever trust again? Can you ever let anyone inside your heart again? Because to do so means they could betray you. And they might. If you are through the storm and you're on the other side and you don't know what to do, you're looking back at the wreckage going, where do I even begin to pick up the pieces? Start slowly. Be kind to yourself. Give yourself permission to not know what to do. It's hard for me. I'm a doer. I got to get things done. Got to do it. Got to get it done. Got to move forward. And in the aftermath of the storm of life, sometimes I just have to sit there and let all the balls drop around me and admit that I'm powerless and I can't fix it. If you're a doer, if you're a giver, if you're a caretaker, and there's nothing you can do, and you just have to sit with that, it's hard. But I will play music to comfort your weary soul and hopefully speak words of inspiration to your heart as you give yourself permission to rest. We'll be back with songs to inspire your heart tonight. 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

0: Hi, Daisy. How are you?
1: I'm good. I was calling to see if you could play a song for my grandmother. We just found out that she is in two-stage cancer of breast cancer. And I was wondering if you can pick her something to show her that I am thinking of her tonight and appreciate on how much I love her and how she raised me to be the woman I am today.
0: So how old is Grandma?
1: Grandma is 92.
0: 92 and decided to take on the battle of breast cancer.
1: Yep. And she already said she's willing to fight it.
0: Wow. Your grandma is my hero tonight.
1: She's my hero every day.
0: Well, let's pray for Grandma and I will play a song for you.
1: Thank you.

0: It's a Monday night, Memorial Day weekend coming to a close. I hope that you had a wonderful weekend. I hope that you had time with family and friends, and I hope you didn't eat too much. Thank you for being with me tonight as you pack up and drive home, probably. I'm going to be here with you all night long. You're listening to Delilah.
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0: Samantha. What can I do for you?
1: My boyfriend recently moved, and we're having such a hard time of everything. And I've tried to break up with him, telling him, you know, please don't call, please don't show up, please stop bothering me, and he can't get the hint.
0: Have you got a restraining order against him?
1: No, I don't.
0: Okay, if somebody is not respecting your boundaries and you say, don't come to my house, don't come here, you're not allowed here, I don't want any contact with you, you have the right to set those healthy boundaries if you think it's not a good situation. And he needs to respect those. And, you know, it's not up for discussion. If somebody says, I don't want you in my life, we get to make those decisions. Fair or not, we get to make those decisions.
1: Seems like every time I try to stand up for myself, defend what I believe in, voice my opinion, that sort of thing, he jumps down my throat, but yet, in the next breath, he gets upset with me when I don't voice my opinion, concerns, etc. But I'm just fearing or afraid that the way things are going, that nothing will be done.
0: Well, then you need to take action and make sure that something is done. You need to take responsibility for protecting yourself, honey.
1: Okay.
0: Be bold, be strong, put your shoulders back, and know that it's not being wrong or bad or cruel to set boundaries and say, I don't want this in my life.
1: Okay.
0: Right?
1: Right.
0: Let me find a song for you, and please get some legal counsel.
1: I will, and I'm also going to personal therapy counseling for myself.
0: Good for you. That was going to be my next suggestion.
1: And I'm already doing that.
0: God bless you.
1: Thank you, Delilah.

Wherever you are, whatever you're doing on this Memorial Monday night, we are here to spend the night with you, to take your calls and read your letters and honor those who have served. God bless you and thank you for being with us tonight.

0: Hi, welcome to the Delilah Show. Who is this?
1: Hi, my name is Gregory.
0: Hi, Gregory. Mine's Delilah. What can I do for you?
1: Oh, I just wanted to give a special dedication to my beautiful wife. You know, in the movie Forrest Gump, they say miracles happen every day, and they do. I was going through a time in my life where I was brokenhearted and I was crushed, and I had to go through counseling to help me get back on my feet and getting to know myself. I actually found the right one, and it all started by putting the request out there in the universe and making a prayer to God to let me find the right one that I deserve. And believe it or not, I went on a blind date, and it was just love at first sight. I couldn't believe when she walked out the door and into my car, and it was just like an angel that was just given to me directly from heaven. And we instantly got along. We gelled. I the first thing I said to her was, "Oh my God, you look so much better than your pictures." And she cracked up. And from there, we just had a great time. We took photos on our first date. And since then, every day has been better than the last. It truly is a blessing, and miracles can happen.
0: And how long have you been together now?
1: We've been together now for 4 years. Her name is Rose, and since we've met, we've been married. We have two beautiful children. We have a family, and I couldn't ask for anything better. I just feel so humbled.
0: Let me play a sweet song for you.

0: 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Tonight's Delilah's Dilemma is from Charmaine. She says, "Hi, Delilah. I listen to your show every night. I'm going through a tough time. My boyfriend of 1 year, who I saw as someone I was going to marry, broke my heart." This is where it starts to get really ridiculous. "In the year we were together, he never said, 'I love you.' But I trusted him. I never asked any questions, and I stayed. I loved him and dedicated myself to making him happy. I'm 32. He made me feel insecure about my looks, about the way I dressed. But I adored him and just wanted to be with him. What is to adore or love about somebody who never says 'I love you' and who puts you down? How do you adore that?" Anyway, she goes on to say, "Recently I asked him about our future and he said he didn't know that he was in fact losing his attraction to me or the spark in our relationship. I was crushed. He said he stayed with me because I was his best friend. It ended in anger and I am full of resentment. I don't want to have any hate in my heart, but I believe that he's a huge jerk. And I have to be honest and say I hope bad things happen to him. I'm not usually this kind of person. Please help, Delilah. I value your advice so much. Sincerely, Charmaine." Charmaine, I will have my words for you coming up next. You're listening to Delilah.
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Tonight's Delilah's Dilemma from Charmaine is a woman who says she was with a man for a year. She believed they were going to marry. And then at the end of the year, he says, nah, I'm not really into you. Charmaine, he showed you by his action the entire year he wasn't into you. He showed you by his actions that he did not love you or cherish you. And yet you somehow conjured up in your mind that he was going to change or that you could magically make that happen. Now you're mad at him? Why be mad at him? He was honest with you. In all the times he never said, I love you, he was saying loud and clear, I don't love you. But instead of looking at it truthfully, you created this fantasy in your head and in your heart of what you wanted him to be. He wasn't. He wasn't kind. He wasn't considerate. He wasn't loving. So be glad that God got you out of that mess before you married him and had to go through a painful divorce. The only person that you should be mad at, honey, is yourself for not recognizing all the red flags, all the times that he did not treat you kindly, and you somehow convinced yourself that he still loved you. Recognize that is not love. So the next time you open your heart, it'll be to someone who cherishes you, someone who loves you unconditionally, someone who tells you every day that you're wonderful, that you're beautiful, that he loves you. Do not ever, ever settle for less.

0: I hope you are having a wonderful evening, and I hope that your heart is filled with joy. Joy is something completely different from being happy. Things make us happy. Circumstances make us happy. If we had a good day, we're happy. 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If we get a new car, if our laundry is done, we can be happy. But joy, joy is a sensation that is within, that doesn't necessarily change if our circumstances change. If your car isn't running, but you have joy in your heart, you'll walk and enjoy it. Or you'll take the bus, or you'll call a friend. 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Don't let circumstances steal your joy. 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But don't let circumstances steal your joy. We'll be back with songs to encourage that deep joy from within. 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

0: Hi, good evening. Who is this?
1: This is Brandon.
0: Brandon, what can I do for you?
1: Well, Delilah, I was just calling to tell you about a girl. Her name's Kimberly.
0: And girlfriend, fiance, wife, significant other, what?
1: I would say girlfriend, yeah.
0: And what do you want to tell me about Kimberly, your girlfriend?
1: I just wanted to tell you that I'm, like, so amazed that I found this girl that's like this because she's amazing. Like, I'm kind of a difficult person to get along with.
0: Why?
1: I work a lot. A lot of times it just seems like I don't respond well to being having that much pressure on me. And so I don't even give them the little bit of time that I do have. I met Kim, and it's like I can't make enough time to want to give to her. And she has plenty of other stuff going on. But she's it. I mean, we met, and she was a long ways away from me. But it's the most bizarre feeling because I don't have any doubts in my mind at all about the situation.
0: You just know that you know that you know that you want to be with her.
1: Exactly.
0: So are you going to move to where she is, or are you going to arrange it so she can move to be where you are?
1: I don't know yet. We haven't decided yet for sure, but I'm ready to go there. I'll probably go there, realistically.
0: You don't want to be without her.
1: Exactly. I don't even care. I've sat down and started to think about it, and there's things I'll miss about being where I'm at, but nothing as much as I miss her right now.
0: So you think that when you know that deeply that you were made to love somebody, that the rest will fall into place, that you'll figure out the wherefores and the whys?
1: Exactly. There's nothing. I mean, I remember being a little kid and thinking about, I mean, I'm one of those guys that from a little kid thought about wanting to be married and wanted to have this perfect wife and all this stuff like that. And I look back at my memories and I think about singing along to cheesy songs with my mom or whatever.
0: The cheesy songs that I play every night?
1: Yeah.
0: Yeah.
1: And I was thinking about her every time.

You know, somebody named Catherine O'Hara once wrote, "Nighttime is really the best time to work. All the ideas are there to be yours because everyone else is asleep. I am here to be your muse to inspire you throughout the night. So go ahead, if you're working away, grab those great ideas and stay tuned."

0: Hi, good evening. You've called the Delilah Show. Who is this?
1: This is Aaron.
0: Hi, Aaron. What can I do for you?
1: Today is me and my wife's third wedding anniversary. She's a really special lady. And I'm stuck here at work, and I just wanted to play a song for her. I was just wanting to tell her that I love her and thank you for loving me no matter what and just being my best friend.
0: And what is her name?
1: Katie.
0: And it's been 3 years. You know, if you make it to 10, I will sing for you the world famous happy anniversary song.
1: Oh, that's awesome. I'll be sure to call you back in 7 years because I know this gal's the only one for me. And God willing, we'll make it another 7 and make it another 70.

0: Wishing you a peaceful evening. Peaceful. May the peace that surpasses all understanding wrap around your heart and your mind tonight. I know in light of everything going on in the world, it's not easy to find that peace, but I pray you find it tonight. You're listening to Delilah.
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got this letter from Janie, who started out by saying she and her sweetheart, her first love, met at a campground. She goes on to say, we dated from my freshman year on into my junior year. But when you're young, you don't always know what you really want. I started dating a mutual friend after we broke up. We eventually completely lost touch. Days before my wedding to someone else, I called my first love and wanted to talk. He wanted me to come and talk to him. I wanted him to come and talk to me. We talked on the phone, but I didn't tell him how I truly felt. So, I got married. My life was full of sadness and abuse. I did have two wonderful children, though. Somehow, by the grace of God, years later, he was driving through our little town as a truck driver, and he stopped at the truck stop where my sister worked, and my dad had coffee there all the time. When he stopped in, my dad called me and told me he was there, encouraged me to come out and visit. I did. We talked for a couple of hours. About 4 months later, he calls and says he got my number from my dad, and we talked from 7 p.m. till 7 a.m. Here we are, still in love, 25 years later. Today is his birthday. If you could please play a special song and tell my wonderful husband, Robert Compton, I love him. I love him. I love him. I love him. And I thank God for him every day. Janie, thank you for writing and sharing your story. And that just reinforces to me that true love prevails. Here's a song for you tonight. Well, here-

0: So do me a favor tomorrow. Take some time out of your busy day to slow down and love someone. Good night. 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

0: Hi, welcome to the Delilah Show. Who's this?
1: My name is Santana.
0: Hi, Santana. Welcome to the Delilah Show. What can I do for you?
1: Today is my 15th anniversary, so I thought I'll call you.
0: It's your 15th? 1-5? 15 years?
1: Yeah.
0: You know what that means?
1: Yeah.
0: That means I get to sing you the happy anniversary song.
1: Yeah, I heard it a couple of times.
0: Are you ready? Is your bride there?
1: Yeah.
0: Happy anniversary, happy anniversary, happy anniversary, happy anniversary, happy, happy, happy, happy, happy anniversary, happy, happy, happy, happy, happy anniversary, happy anniversary, happy anniversary, happy anniversary, happy anniversary.
1: Thank you very much.
0: Okay, you want me to play a song for you too?
1: Yeah, I don't want to miss a thing by Aerosmith.
0: I love that song. And what's your bride's name that I just sang to, Santana?
1: Lana. And I have two wonderful kids, both boys who are 13 and 14.
0: All right. You all have a wonderful night. Thank you for calling.
1: And thanks for all the lovely music you play throughout the year.
0: All right. Good night, sweetie.
1: Good night. I could

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1: We had the folks in from the Evansville Wartime Museum. Lots of stuff going on this summer. You want the details? 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
0: Tuesday morning, we journey back to the 80s.
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104.1 WIKY is proud to be a part of the WC Handy Blues and Barbecue Festival, June 17th through the 20th in Henderson. And this year is the 35th anniversary of the festival. Some of the best blues musicians in the world will be performing. Yeah. And of course, the festival is always free to attend. For festival schedule and information, go to our website, wiky.com.

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1: We had the folks in from the Evansville Wartime Museum. Lots of stuff going on this summer. 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

104.1 WIKY is proud to be a sponsor of the 2026 Evansville Half Marathon and 5-Miler. 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
1: We had the folks in from the Evansville Wartime Museum. 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
1: We had the folks in from the Evansville Wartime Museum. 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

104.1 WIKY is proud to be a part of the WC Handy Blues and Barbecue Festival, June 17th through the 20th in Henderson. And this year is the 35th anniversary of the festival. Some of the best blues musicians in the world will be performing. Yeah. And of course, the festival is always free to attend. For festival schedule and information, go to our website, WIKY.com.

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1: We had the folks in from the Evansville Wartime Museum. 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
2: Grab your rain jacket. Today will be mostly cloudy with a high of 76 and a 90% chance of rain. Overnight, mostly cloudy with a low of 67 and a 40% chance of spotty rain. Tomorrow, mostly to partly cloudy with a high of 81 and a 40% chance of spotty rain. Thursday, partly sunny with a high of 84 and a 20% chance of a stray shower. I'm meteorologist Arden Gregory for 104.1 WIKY.
3: Checking radar, we do have a large rain shield. If you're heading south on 69, for example, it starts right about Seabury, but it's going to rain solid all the way into Nashville, so I'll give you an idea. West, yeah. Well over, west of Paducah to Missouri and then east all the way into West Virginia. So that's where the rain shield is now. We'll talk to Arden about that a little later on. But we're dry in the city at the moment. We have 68 degrees at WIKY.

0: 104 FM, WIKY, Brian Adams there, summer of 69. I wonder what the weather was like in the summer of 69. I'm trying to remember. It is 5:11 here at WIKY. Yes, it's Tuesday. And it looks like it's going to be a rainy day for most of the day anyway. Meteorologist Arden Gregory.
1: Mostly cloudy today with a high of 76 and a 90% chance of rain. Overnight, mostly cloudy with a low of 67 and a 40% chance of spotty rain. Tomorrow, mostly to partly cloudy with a high of 81 and a 40% chance of spotty rain. Thursday, partly sunny with a high of 84 and a 20% chance of a stray shower.
0: Seems a bit perkier than usual, don't you think? So there we go. Radar showing a huge rain shield, but all across Kentucky, starting at about, I guess, Seabury, and then east and west from there. So you might see a few spotty showers in Owensboro, maybe even Henderson or Roberts. But here in Evansville, at the moment, we don't have anything, at least anything that's shown up on radar. 68 degrees at WIKY.

0: 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Luke Combs. Good morning. It is 5:20. Yes, it's Tuesday. We're still in May. 8:26. I know. I had to double check. All right, here we go. We got Arden Gregory. Not sounding quite as perky as she did during her first report. She's here with the forecast. Looks like a rainy day.
1: Mostly cloudy today with a high of 76 and a 90% chance of rain. Overnight, mostly cloudy with a low of 67 and a 40% chance of spotty rain. Tomorrow, mostly to partly cloudy with a high of 81 and a 40% chance of spotty rain. Thursday, partly sunny with a high of 84 and a 20% chance of a stray shower.
0: All right, summer's out there somewhere, and I miss the drought. I don't know about you. South, it's raining in Kentucky, according to radar here. Got a big old rain shield, and I've been calling it right about Sebree, and then east and west, clear to West Virginia, clear back into Missouri, and points to the southwest. So that's about where it starts right now. Should be lifting us along a warm front, so we'll talk to Arden about that a little later on. But right now we're dry in the city. We have 68 degrees at WIKY.

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1: ABC News, I'm Sherry Preston. Secretary of State Marco Rubio telling reporters a final peace agreement with Iran could be days away.
2: The president had a very important, I think, historic call just a couple days ago with a number of leaders from the region. I think there's strong alignment and agreement on what a preliminary draft should look like.
1: The U.S. military carrying out strikes in southern Iran overnight, including on missile launch sites and boats placing mines. Israeli airstrikes on eastern Lebanon and villages there, killing a dozen people. Thousands living near the chemical tank and what was in danger of blowing up in Southern California have been allowed to return to their homes. However, there's still a risk of another smaller blast in Orange County, so thousands of other people, including Patricia O'Neill, remain evacuated.
3: This is just something I never even suspected could happen. It's been really hard.
1: Republicans in Texas deciding who they think would be a better candidate for Senate, incumbent John Cornyn or State Attorney General Ken Paxton. This is ABC News.
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4: From ABC News, Wall Street Now. New U.S. missile strikes on Iran Monday have dampened hopes for an impending end to the broader conflict. As a result, oil prices have bounced nearly 3%. Benchmark Brent crude was closing in on $100 a barrel overnight. Wall Street's investors returned to the trading pit this morning, intent on continuing last week's run for the record book. The Dow cruises into the holiday-shortened week higher by nearly 300 points. S&P and NASDAQ futures also were looking up. Ferrari has powered up its first all-electric car. The four-door Luce was developed with the help of iPhone designer Johnny Ive. It'll go on sale later this year for about $640,000. Shares in Ferrari fell 6% after the launch. What serves as a side hustle for many is serious business to others. Now drivers for Uber and Lyft in Massachusetts have decided to form a union. The App Drivers Union says it will represent nearly 70,000 people in collective bargaining. Jim Ryan, ABC News.
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3: Well, so far, no traffic accidents, but if you see something, call me at Star 104, Amy Adams, WIKY Traffic Watch.
4: Grab your rain jacket. Today will be mostly cloudy with a high of 76 and a 90% chance of rain. Overnight, mostly cloudy with a low of 67 and a 40% chance of spotty rain. Tomorrow, mostly to partly cloudy with a high of 81 and a 40% chance of spotty rain. Thursday, partly sunny with a high of 84 and a 20% chance of a stray shower. I'm meteorologist Arden Gregory for 104.1 WIKY.
5: Currently it is 68.
6: Hours of showers. Hours of showers. According to Matt, he says it's raining on the Audubon, so there you go.
5: Okay.
6: Big old rain shield south. And it's oscillating along that warm front, so it's going to be a rainy day today.
5: Oscillating doesn't sound good to me.
6: It doesn't, does it?
5: Mm-mm.
6: And kind of a cruddy weekend off and on, but, you know, here we go. My niece, Stella, got confirmed. This was Sunday at St. Stephen's in Owensboro. It was beautiful, Mass. Of course, it was a double feature. Had the bishop there, so it went like an hour 45.
5: Was it smells and bells?
6: Oh, lots of smells and bells.
5: Okay.
6: And nice, but I mean, you know, there's the majestic choir and everything there in the cathedral with the organ, and then afterwards, you remember Sunday afternoon, right? She and all of her pals, they were ready to get my sister's pool.
5: Oh, yeah. Did that happen?
6: I'm thinking, yeah, all of them.
5: And okay,
6: it's right. You know, I know that they're bulletproof. You know, they're all teenagers, but at the same time, it's like, man, that's right above hypothermia. Holy cow. Good morning, Amy.
3: Oh, good morning.
6: How was your weekend?
3: It was wonderful.
6: What'd you do?
3: Well, we celebrated Nick's birthday yesterday. Kids come over, took him out for lunch, and I made him a cherry cheesecake. So, you know, it's a great day.
5: So he was happy.
3: Good.
5: All right.
3: Yeah, and the rain stayed away, so.
6: That was nice. Yeah, it was nice.
3: Mm-hmm.
6: I spent the weekend cleaning the shed, the yard barn. Holy cow. The things I found in there.
5: I bet.
6: I mean, there's stuff that's been in there for years. Years! I forgot about. So, anyway, it's done. And, oh, it looks good.
5: Did you take a picture?
6: I should take a picture, but I've told the family, don't go near it. If you need something, let me know.
5: That's right. Don't
6: I'll
5: touch
6: hand
5: anything.
6: It to you, then hand it back to me. And I'll put it where it's supposed to go, because that's what it is. And we can all verify this, can't we?
5: Yes.
6: You get it fixed, and then the other family members come, and they take it, and it just never shows up in the same place. How does it?
5: Nope.
3: Just toss it in there.
6: Right.
3: Yep.
6: All right. This is big news. Big news. Target is rolling out a fleet of reimagined shopping carts.
5: Really?
6: No more janky wheel. This is increased space, they say. Ergonomic handles, smoother maneuverability, larger cup holders.
5: Hey.
6: Yes. Target will be rolling out a fleet of new reimagined shopping carts, which are coming to stores nationwide. They don't reinvent the wheel. They just want to make it roll forward more consistently, they said.
5: Oh, all right.
6: The new series of carts are called Series 3 APC. That sounds like some sort of, like, you know, jet aircraft, doesn't it?
5: I know, doesn't it?
3: Yes.
6: smoother maneuverability, ergonomic handles, a deeper, more comfortable and secure child seat. You know, I've been complaining about the child seat for a long time. I find it very uncomfortable. Increased basket space for bulk goods, larger cup holders, and a modern design with durability and sustainability in mind.
5: Okay. Hmm.
3: Do they put themselves in the corral when somebody doesn't do that in the parking lot?
6: That's what we need right there.
3: Yes.
6: Here's another one. Which was it Kroger? Was it Schnucks that call them bass carts? They had a sign out in the parking lot that says, you know, return bass carts here. What are you talking about? Nobody calls them bass carts.
5: No. Right. Nobody.
3: Even if they called them buggies, I would know what that was.
6: There we go. Anyway, the carts are all plastic, and it looks like the components can all be replaced individually. So that could extend the lifespan. And so we'll see. So, all right, we got two Target stores here. Got at least one in Owensboro, I believe, right?
5: Mm-hmm.
6: So this is what we need to do. We need to keep an eye out. When the new carts roll out, let us know about it.
5: All right, yeah. All right.
6: Breaking news. Breaking news, Amy.
3: I'll get on it.
6: Okay, thanks.
3: You're welcome.
6: We didn't have a wiki word yesterday, but we still added money.
5: Yeah, so we're up to $650.
6: See how nice we are? That's on the way. And this day in history, very interesting. 543 at WIKY.
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6: Hey, good morning. It is 548.
5: Well, it is going to be cloudy. High about 76. Just a rainy day today. Right now it is 68.
6: This day in history is on this day in 1994 that Michael Jackson and Lisa Marie Presley got married.
21: You know, I was wondering, you know, if she could keep on, because the force, it's got a lot of power, and it makes me feel like, it makes me feel like

0: 104 FM, WIKY MJ. And don't stop till you get enough. Married Lisa Marie Presley on this day 32 years ago. And this is one of those things. When this happens, it's like, I didn't even know they knew each other.
1: I know.
0: I didn't even know they knew each other. Her first impression of Michael Jackson, she told Oprah back in 05.
2: My first impression was that he went very much out of his way to disillusion me, or what's the word when someone's trying to get rid of, deprogram me of any previous ideas I might have had of him. So he sat me down and said, I know you think this and I think that. I know you. And he was completely normal, and he, like, knew how to... He knew I had already thought at the time. He knew... Sorry.
3: Yeah,
2: I mean, you know, at the time, he went into a whole, you know, what I could have been thinking and what I might have thought, and quickly went into describing how he wasn't that way, and this was all misunderstanding, and he's done this, and this is the truth, and that's what's been perceived. And at that time, you know, the way that he did that looped me into, oh, my God, you poor misunderstood soul. I feel really bad for you.
0: What's amazing is they're both dead.
1: I know.
0: They're both dead. I remember seeing an interview with Lisa Marie Presley, and Michael Jackson. And, of course, she was poised. She was an adult. She was trying to explain this relationship. And he was acting like a kid. I wanted to slap the back of his head.
1: Oh, I know. It's just a strange.
0: So strange.
1: Very strange.
0: So strange. But all right, you want to go deeply weird, Lisa Marie Presley went on. To marry Nicolas Cage.
1: Another deeply strange.
0: Weird, strange, warped. Absolutely amazing. Okay. It was on this day, 21 years ago, that Eddie Albert died at 99 years old.
1: Mm.
0: Eddie Albert.

0: it so far and wide.
1: Keep Manhattan, just give me that countryside.
2: Here we go.
3: New York is where I'd rather stay. I gather magic smelling hay. I just adore a penthouse view. Darling, I love you, but give me Park Avenue.
1: The chores.
3: The stores.
1: Fresh air.
3: Times Square.
1: You are my wife.
3: Goodbye, city life.
4: Green anchors, we are there.
5: Goodbye, city life. It was really, brilliant, the fish out of water thing. I mean, I love that he had to climb the telephone pole to talk on the phone because they didn't have enough wire to get it into the house.
2: Oh, things it was such like a that. Goofy show. It things really like, was.
5: And Mr. Haney. Sorry. These are very old references. First legal casino in the East was opened in Atlantic City, and it only happened in 1978.
2: That's amazing. I thought it was a lot older than that.
5: Yeah, me too. Which is kind of interesting. 28 years ago today, 1998, the Supreme Court ruled that Ellis Island, the historic gateway for millions of immigrants, mainly in New Jersey, not New York. And on one trip, we actually went to Ellis Island, and we found the names of Laura's grandparents.
2: That's so cool.
5: It is cool.
2: It's really cool.
5: It's really neat.
2: What a moment, you know?
5: So, I mean, that's...
2: And see, I always thought that my grandfather, Gaston, had come through Ellis Island, but he actually did not. So he's not in Ellis Island, but he did immigrate here.
5: Yeah, yeah.
2: But he did not go through Ellis Island.
5: Amazing. It is. It's worth the trip. It's really cool. All right, we've got, we had a wiki word yesterday. We did not have a wiki word yesterday.
2: No, we did not, but we put money in the jackpot, $650.
5: Because we're just that way. It's a journey back to the 80s all this week. All right, that'll be coming up. We got a lot to do today. Stand by. It's 5:57.
6: Quick question. 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
5: This morning's news is brought to you by Hyundai of Evansville from the WIKY newsroom. I'm Amy Adams. An investigation is underway after a body was discovered at Saddle Lake in Perry County. The man was found by a fisherman around 7:15 Monday morning in the water by the boat ramp. His car was also found near the scene, and authorities plan to search it. Officials won't know if foul play was involved until a pathology exam is performed. So far, there are no known suspects, and there is no threat to the public. A Madisonville man is behind bars accused of stabbing his stepfather multiple times. It occurred Monday morning in the 400 block of Hall Street. David Yates was flown to an Evansville hospital and is listed in serious but stable condition. Dustin Townsend is in the Hopkins County Jail and is charged with first-degree assault and domestic violence. At this time, police don't know what led up to the stabbing. Students in Beech Grove, Indiana, had to find a way to school after 20 catalytic converters were stolen from the district's gasoline-fueled buses. Superintendents from other districts have offered to help get students to school this week. Replacement parts have been ordered, with repair costs expected to be extremely high. So far, there have been no arrests.
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5: Sometime today, the University Parkway eastbound ramps on the south side of the Lloyd will be closed. Westbound ramps will remain open, and work is expected to take around 30 days. Buying or selling your home, call Doreen Hollenberger with RE/MAX Revolution today. And if you do see an accident or slowdown, call me at Star 104. Amy Adams, WIKY Traffic Watch.
6: Today will be mostly cloudy with a high of 76 and a 90% chance of rain. Overnight, mostly cloudy with a low of 67 and a 40% chance of spotty rain. Tomorrow, mostly to partly cloudy with a high of 81 and a 40% chance of spotty rain. Thursday, partly sunny with a high of 84 and a 20% chance of a stray shower. I'm meteorologist Arden Gregory. Get weather updates all day from 104.1 WIKY.
7: It is cloudy and 68. 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
13: Good morning. It is 6:04 straight ahead here on the Wiki Morning Show. Money.
7: Yeah, $650.
13: $650 in the Wiki word. Diane will cover that here in just a moment. All right, we've got Journey Back to the 80s all this week. And up for grabs, we've got Burnett Park Aquatic Center tickets. Well, you know, it was a little chilly over the weekend, so we thought we'd extend it.
7: I know, but they're good all summer long. So, you know, there will be swimming weather eventually.
13: Eventually. All right, we're going to do that here before 6:30. You stay right there.

0: 104 FM WIKY. What's the dealio? Pink. Good morning. It is 6:08.
1: Well, we are going to have rain. It's just pretty much off and on all day today. High about 76. It's currently 68.
0: Who misses the drought? Can we see a show of hands? Yeah, I thought so. Right. We did not have a wiki word yesterday, but we still added money. See how nice we are?
1: I know. So our jackpot is up to $650. All right, so you download the Wiki mobile app if you haven't done it. It's free and easy. And then you put in today's Wiki word, pests. P-E-S-T-S. 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P-E-S-T-S. I know it's a difficult one to pronounce. $650 up for grabs. Good luck from WIKY.

0: 104 FM, WIKY Taylor Swift. And cruel summer. It's going to be a cruel summer for some, you know, because they're just hanging. Some of the hangers on, they're waiting. They're waiting.
1: They're waiting for the invite.
0: You know, and like Blake Lively, will she not?
1: I don't know. They seem to be on the outs, but we'll see.
0: I keep reading about who's in, who's out.
1: I know. Well, you and I, we're not even in the stadium.
0: I know. I'm looking. I'm looking. We can't even find the parking lot.
1: I know.
0: 612 now, WIKY.
1: Going to be cloudy, high about 76, a really good chance. It's just going to be a rainy day today. Right now, 68.
0: All right, a couple of things over the weekend. First of all, what an Indy 500. The Indy 500 closest ever.
2: In only the fifth lap 200 pass in the 110-year history of the race, Felix Rosenquist takes the 110th running of the Indianapolis 500, making that pass on the last turn of that last lap and holding off David Malukas by just 0.02 seconds, the closest finish in race history. At the Indianapolis 500, Will Clark, ABC Sports.
0: Yeah, it was absolutely amazing.
1: Yeah, so and it was on. Like, I kept looking and coming back and looking. Every time I looked, they were under a caution.
0: Right. Rain. It was rain.
1: Rain. And then there was like, you know. And the interesting thing when you watch that is the camera view from the, you know, the driver's point of view.
0: Yeah.
1: I haven't watched an Indy race in a long time. Just the technology in the car. Wow.
0: Yeah. Pretty amazing, isn't
1: yes.
0: it? Pretty amazing. So there you go. And the other thing, too, was the cause of death for Kyle Busch. It was, of course, the Coca-Cola 600. They had a tribute to him. They had the tribute, of course, at the Indy 500. He had won at the Brickyard a couple of times. In NASCAR. Here it comes. I mean, if you missed this.
3: Kyle Busch's family announcing his death was caused by severe pneumonia that progressed into sepsis and led to overwhelming complications. Busch had been battling what was said to have been a sinus infection and that he had a cough. When 911 was called this week, the caller who was with him said he was coughing up blood.
4: An individual that's shortness of breath, very hot, thinks he's going to pass out and has produced a little bit of blood, coughing up some blood.
3: Busch went to a hospital where he died on Thursday at the age of 41. Alex Stone, EBC News.
0: Absolutely remarkable.
1: Yeah, and that's the thing with pneumonia. It's nothing to fool around with.
0: I'm telling you. And there we go. 41 years old.

0: Well, there are some Hooters around. I mean, it's just they close in Evansville and some other areas. But Hooters is trying to find now a happy place between tacky and family-friendly. You know, we were just talking about NASCAR and racing and everything. It used to be very NASCAR. Now they're going for a beach theme, Diane, a beach theme.
1: Oh, okay.
0: All right, here's the Hooters CEO talking about it.
2: They had taken the Hooters girls' uniforms, over-sexualized it, I call it. The shorts almost turned into thongs. And frankly, that was never the intent of the brand. This was created in 1983 as an escape or an oasis. You know, it's a beach community. It's a beach theme type of thing here in Clearwater. So that was very upsetting. And, of course, today on social media, when you see pictures of people wearing the uniform, it appropriately affects other markets and affected us. So we just wanted to rectify it, get the brand back to its roots. I call it a re-hooterization.
0: Right. Well, re-hooterization.
1: Okay.
0: I remember having lunch with a bunch of guys, and there was a waitress there at, you know, at Hooters here in Evansville, right there in Green River. And she was pregnant and wearing one of those outfits. And the guy said, you know, I could stay at home and eat lunch and see this.
3: They say the holy water's watered down, and this town's lost its faith. Our colors will fade eventually. So if our time is running out, day after day, we'll make the mundane a masterpiece. Oh my, my, oh my, my love. I take one look at you, you're taking me out.

0: 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Good morning. It is 6:22.
1: Going to be cloudy. Good, really good chance. Like 90% chance of rain today. High about 76. It's cloudy and 68.
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0: Oh, yeah. Back to the 80s all this week. And we've got passes to the Burdett Park Aquatic Center. Yes, the 80s when it never rained, ever.
1: And it was always swimming weather.
0: It's always swimming weather after Memorial Day. What's our category?
1: Our category today, Bustin' Makes Me Feel Good.
0: All right,
1: Bill Murray's role in the blockbuster Ghostbusters was originally written for this comedian. Was it A, John Belushi, B, Steve Martin, or C, Robin Williams?
0: Ooh, that's a good one. That's a

0: good questions. Mm-hmm. Good trivia here.
1: Mm-hmm.
0: All right, listen up. Here we go.
1: All right. Bill Murray's role in the blockbuster Ghostbusters, originally written for this comedian. Was it A, John Belushi, B, Steve Martin, or C, Robin Williams?
0: Count them. Two passes to Burdett Aquatic, Burdett Park Aquatic Center. That's good for the rest of the summer. 812-451-2104. 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
0: Good morning. It is 626.
1: Going to be cloudy, high about 76. A good chance of rain, just that rain shield. Right now it is 68.
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14: Are you telling me you built a time machine out of a DeLorean?
0: Who's this?
15: This is Christy Mercer.
1: Hi, Christy. How are you?
15: I'm doing great. Did I win?
0: Well, let's see.
1: Hang on
0: Let me
1: second.
0: Ask the question, Chrissy. Hold your horses.
15: Okay.
0: Right, here we go. We're going to journey back to the 80s. The question is...
1: Bill Murray's role in the blockbuster Ghostbusters, originally written for this comedian, was it A, John Belushi, B, Steve Martin, or C, Robin Williams?
15: A, John Belushi.
1: Yeah!
0: All right, Chrissy. There you go. Hey, we have a way of doing these things, Chrissy. You know what I mean?
15: Yes, I'm figuring it out.
0: Well, here we go. This is pretty terrific. You have successfully journeyed back to the 80s, and here's what you get.
1: Yeah, we got 2 passes for you to the Burdett Park Aquatic Center, open all summer long.
15: I love that place.
0: Absolutely. And the category was?
15: Thank you. I appreciate it.
1: The category was Bustin' Makes Me Feel Good.
0: You feel good, Christy?
15: Heck yeah.

0: 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Here's what's trending in the WIKY newsroom.
1: I'm Amy Adams. One person was killed and several were taken to the hospital in a head-on collision. A tip to law enforcement led to the arrest of a homicide suspect near Washington, and a man is nabbed for stealing outside an Evansville business. For complete stories, go to WIKY.com.
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1: Sometime today, a small portion of Red Bank Road south of the Lloyd will be closed. The intersection at Pearl Drive will remain open, allowing traffic to cross between retail areas, and the closure is expected to last a couple of weeks. If you do see an accident or slow down, call me at Star 104. Amy Adams, WIKY Traffic Watch.
2: Grab your rain jacket. Today will be mostly cloudy with a high of 76 and a 90% chance of rain. Overnight, mostly cloudy with a low of 67 and a 40% chance of spotty rain. Tomorrow, mostly to partly cloudy with a high of 81 and a 40% chance of spotty rain. Thursday, partly sunny with a high of 84 and a 20% chance of a stray shower. I'm meteorologist Arden Gregory for 104.1 WIKY.
3: Clouds in 68.
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12: Good morning. It is 6:34. Straight ahead here on the Wiki Morning Show. All right, we added money yesterday to the Wiki Word, so that jackpot's up to
3: $650.
12: Not bad. All right, be listening for that. Jason Wepkenberg, Chief Communications Officer, EVSC. He's going to be driving by here in about an hour. Yeah, school might be out, but he wants to congratulate everyone and, you know, those who have graduated. But, you know, school's going to start again right around the corner.
3: I know, so, you know, it's never too early to think about.
12: That's right, all right. Yeah, don't relax. Not yet, anyway. And coming up here in just a couple of minutes, we're going to talk to her. It's our garage sale lady. We're going to be broadcasting from Mary's Garage. Right there on her driveway. It's the yard sale coming up on June 20th, the garage sale. 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More on that coming up here in just a couple of minutes. Sit tight. Right now it's time for the Pledge of Allegiance on WIKY. A service of Casey Fuquay State Farm, here to help life go right.

0: 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Hosier. Too sweet. Good morning. It is 6:39.
1: It is going to be a rainy day today. High about 76. It's currently 68.
0: All right. The Lloyd for you. A couple of changes, big changes. We're going to talk to Amy about that here before 7 o'clock. West Side, of course. It's dealing with the West Side.
1: Of course.
0: Very nice lady called the other day. She says, do you have any idea when they'll be finished with the construction on the West Side? No, they will never be. That's it. Get used to it. You might as well name it something because it's not going anywhere. No,
1: yeah.
0: They're making progress. They are. More on that straight ahead. All right, 6:40 now, WIKY. We're going to do it again this year. We did it last year on a lark, and it turned out to be so huge that we had to repeat it. We had to try it again. And that is the Wiki Morning Show garage sale. It's not really our garage sale.
1: No, it's your garage sale. We just show up and we broadcast.
0: Yeah. We show up and do the whole morning show on a Saturday morning live from your driveway. Well, not your driveway, Mary's driveway. We've made a selection. There was a whole lot of factors involved, and we had a lot of entries, but we drove all over the city, what I did with the engineer. Boy, was he cranky that day. And we decided.
2: This is Mary.
0: Mary, it's DJ B and Diane calling from WIQY. Good morning.
2: Please tell me you have really good news for me.
0: No, it's you. It's you.
1: It's you, baby.
2: No. I am over the moon. Oh, my gosh, this is fabulous.
1: I love it.
2: This is fabulous. And we will have that whole neighborhood involved. We are so excited.
0: All right, now here's the deal. We're not going to give your exact location until that very morning. That is June 20th. It's a Saturday, of course. We'll go 6 to 10. Early birds are welcome. I don't know if you know what you're getting yourself into.
2: Oh, I'm a professional garage seller. I can't wait. I was going to be so sad if I didn't win. You guys had me so excited. I could hardly stand it all week.
0: This is so awesome. So awesome. Well, the engineer and I went, to the finalists. We drove by your house. He loved that it was nice and flat. There's plenty of room.
2: Oh, yeah.
0: I mean, he was getting cramps, Mary. He was getting cramps.
2: Well,
0: so.
2: Three houses down, we have a deputy sheriff. He said, I'll help you fill out things. We'll get directions on making that horseshoe a one-way. I mean, we have plans.
0: That is awesome. All right, we already got the law involved.
1: I love this. This is fantastic. The sheriff's department comes through, of course.
0: This is fantastic.
2: And we're looking for a food truck. I mean, we're going to work it, baby. We're going to make it happy time.
1: All right, Mary's on it.
0: Can't wait. This is great. All right, Mary, I knew we made the right decision with you.
2: Oh, I am so excited. Thank you.
0: All right, now, we will be in touch several times between now and June 20th, and we're going to get everything squared away, and we'll be, because it's going to be a big, big deal, and got a few things we got to touch base on, but there we go.
2: Sure.
0: June 20th.
2: Sure.
0: In your driveway, Diane and me, the Wiki Morning Show, live from your house, Mary.
2: I won the lottery. I can't believe it. This is awesome.
0: There we go. There's Mary, our next live garage sale. Now, we still need to work. We still need to see about porta potties. We had those last year, and that was a big hit. I even got some action shots of Diane going in and out.
1: I know, and I actually was the first one in. It was fabulous.
0: That's right.
1: That's like never happened to me before.
0: There was one that was pink and one that was blue.
1: I know, it was great.
0: Yeah. We got to talk to the donut bank because they brought donuts last time. In fact, Ben Kemp sent like 10 dozen. Ben said he was going to show up. He did not, but the donuts did. Now,
1: I think Ben might have been down at the lake or something.
0: Maybe. But here's the thing. If Ben does show up, I want 20 dozen. This time. What else? Well, Mary says she's working on a food truck, so that's
1: okay.
0: That's great. That's on her, too. I would imagine Maria would provide shuttle service again to the neighborhood. That Pete Olson will show up in his latest kilt.
1: He said he might have gotten a new one just for the occasion.
0: Just for the occasion, Diane. It's pretty exciting. June 20th, stay close. The Wiki Garage Sale, live from Mary's driveway, somewhere on the east side this time. is brought to you by Evansville Garage Doors, 644.
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0: Good morning. It is 647.
1: Well, we are going to have a cloudy day. Really good chance of rain. High about 76 at 68.
0: Talk to Arden Gregory. Full forecast coming up.

0: 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Good morning. It is 6:51.
1: It is going to be cloudy today. A really good chance of rain off and on. High about 76. It's currently 68.
0: All right. We'll chat with meteorologist Arden Gregor about the week's forecast. We'll do that here in less than a half hour. Stick around. Right now, joining us from the Bartley's Paint and Body Shop Traffic Center, Amy Adams. Got a couple of things. This on the west side. Both these items on the west side. Yeah, of course. They're never going to finish the west side.
2: Not my lifetime.
0: All right. So what do we got today?
2: Well, happening sometime today, the University Parkway eastbound ramps on the south side of the Lloyd will be closed. The westbound ramps will remain open. Now, this is going to take about 30 days. And then a small portion of Red Bank Road south of the Lloyd will be closed. The intersection at Pearl Drive will remain open. This way you can cross between the retail areas. And this closure is expected to take a couple of weeks.
1: Okay, because I remember last year that Pearl Drive intersection was closed for a while and it was chaos.
0: Oh, yeah. It was chaos.
2: I think they learned their lesson.
0: Mm. All right, keep us posted. *104 on your AT&T phone. That'll get you right to Amy, and Amy, of course, will be on the job.
2: Right.
0: Excellent. Thank you, Amy.
2: You're welcome.
0: All right, we just talked to our garage sale lady. Yes, we're having a garage sale at Mary's house. And we talked to her. She's very excited. Crystal is already making plans.
3: Hey, good morning, you guys. I think Mary's going to give Nicole a run for her money.
0: I think so.
1: I think so, too.
0: Yeah, yeah.
3: I mean, she said she's a professional. I'm a little nervous, but I'm excited, too.
0: Yeah. I mean,
1: Clean out your trunk, Crystal.
0: And here's the thing, Crystal.
3: Yeah, Brogu's in there.
0: The neighborhood is gorgeous. It's really nice.
3: Oh, wow.
0: It's one of those one of those old East Side neighborhoods, you know.
3: Nice.
0: Yeah.
3: Nice.
0: I'm excited.
3: I'm going to have to take notes and do some tallying to see what it compares. I mean, the first is always the best, but Mary sounds way excited, and she's a professional, so I can't wait. So I'll see you guys there.
0: Absolutely, Crystal.
1: I love it.
0: All right. Yeah, so we talked to Mary, and she is very excited. And I think this is going to be another.
1: I do, too. And I guess you've seen the neighborhood, and you really liked it.
0: Yeah, I really did. So, all right, well, more on that coming up. It's coming up June 20th. Rain or shine, the garage sale at WIKY live from Mary's driveway, brought to you by Evansville Garage Door, 6:53.

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9: It's going to be a rainy day today. High about 76 at 68.
0: All right, we got Amy standing by with not only news, but another traffic report. Got some changes to the Lloyd on the west side she's covering this morning. That is straight ahead on the Wiki Morning Show. I was

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1: From the WIKY newsroom, I'm Amy Adams. One person was killed and several were taken to the hospital in a head-on crash. It happened on Sunday afternoon near the 5,000 block of Stagecoach Road in Hopkins County. An investigation showed one vehicle was traveling south on Stagecoach Road when it entered the lane of a vehicle traveling north. Lucien Townsell was pronounced dead on the scene. Six other people were taken to out-of-state hospitals to be treated for serious injuries. A tip to law enforcement led to the arrest of a Chicago homicide suspect on I-69 near Washington, Indiana. Indiana State Police, Davies County Sheriff deputies, and the Washington City Police were contacted about a possible murder suspect traveling through the area. Troopers then located the vehicle driven by Brandon Jones and arrested him without incident. Jones will be held in the Davies County Jail for extradition back to Chicago on a murder charge. An Evansville man accused of theft was arrested Monday morning. Officers responded to a business on Northwest 2nd Street around 5:20 in the morning. Security personnel reported that a man had just stolen two televisions from their loading dock and then fled the scene. Surveillance captured Ayanda Lomax entering the area before normal business hours. The footage showed Lomax taking a television and fleeing toward the nearby railroad tracks, then repeating the action to steal a second television minutes later. Lomax told police he thought the televisions were trash. He is charged with theft and criminal trespass. Lomax was convicted on theft back in 2023.
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1: 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Amy Adams, WIKY Traffic Watch.
2: Grab your rain jacket. Today will be mostly cloudy with a high of 76 and a 90% chance of rain. Overnight, mostly cloudy with a low of 66. And a 40% chance of spotty rain. Tomorrow, mostly to partly cloudy with a high of 81 and a 40% chance of spotty rain. Thursday, partly sunny with a high of 84 and a 20% chance of a stray shower. I'm meteorologist Arden Gregory for 104.1 WIKY.
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11: Hey, good morning. It is 7:04 Silicom here on the Wiki Morning Show. Well, we added money to the Wiki Word, even though we didn't do it yesterday.
3: I know, so it's up to $650.
11: We're so nice. We'll do that here in just a moment. Arden Gregory's on duty this week. We talked to her about the weather and see how things shape up. It looks like a rainy week off and on, but anyway, we'll see what she has to say. And then 8:20 in the culture quiz. All this week, we're giving away tickets to the River City Rodeo.
3: Ooh.
11: Yeehaw. But first, Jason Wepkenberg from EVSC drops by just after 7:30. Our celebrity birthday today, Diane.
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11: Two times in the Hall of Fame as a solo artist and, of course, with Fleetwood Mac. How old is Stevie Nicks today? We'll find out, but first.
13: It's the Kids Birthday Club. Yay!
3: Happy birthday. birthday to Sophie Hahn of Evansville. Sophie is 11 today.
11: Jimmer Rush of Evansville is 9 years old.
3: All right. So, the winner of the Donut Bank Kids Birthday Club, we got a 50-50 shot, is Sophie Hahn of Evansville.
13: Happy birthday! Yay!
3: Congratulations, Sophie. We've got a gift card for you to the Donut Bank.
11: All right, today, Stevie Nicks is not on the edge of 17.
3: Mm-mm.
11: How old is Stevie Nicks today?
3: 78.
11: 78, I knew you'd know it. There we go. Let's start with a breakout hit. Stevie Nicks and Lindsey Buckingham joined Fleetwood Mac, completely changed their sound. And this was that first big one.
3: Yeah.

0: 104 FM WIQI Fleetwood Mac. Unmistakably Stevie Nicks right there. 78 years old. 78 years old today. It was a couple of years ago. You might remember the School of Rock was on Broadway. Stevie Nicks joined the cast of School of Rock on Broadway and did this. She recently teamed up with Sabrina Carpenter, man. Sabrina's a queen of the duets here lately, so.
1: Oh, I know. Between her, Stevie Nicks, Madonna, it's been great.
0: Amazing. All right, so happy 78th to Stevie Nicks today. The Wiki Word.
1: Well, first of all, we did not have any Wiki Word yesterday, but we put money in the jackpot. So we're up to $650. All right, so today's Wiki Word is pests. P-E-S-T-S, all right? That's how you spell it. You got to put the whole word in. As in, are pests invading your home? Easy solution. 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
1: It is going to be cloudy today. Highs in the mid 70s. Just a rainy day right now. 68.
0: All right, that gang. You may have heard about this in the news. That gang that would be breaking into sports stars' houses while they were playing the game. Well, they've been found, they've been busted, and it looks like hopefully they'll be going to jail.
2: Back in 2024, the Chiefs were just minutes into a game when the thieves broke into Kelce's home and stole jewelry, watches, cash, and other luxury merchandise. Hours earlier, a burglary was reported at Mahomes' home. And the following month, authorities say the same crew targeted the home of Milwaukee Bucks player Bobby Portis during a game.
0: Isn't that amazing?
1: That is.
0: It is kind of brilliant, actually. But Mahomes' home.
1: I don't say that three times fast.
0: All right, we just talked about her a minute ago. It's the duet queen on Wiki.

0: 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Good morning. It is 7:18.
1: Well, rain pretty much off and on. Later today, it's going to start. High about 76. It's currently 68.
0: This is fun.
2: Did you just throw a paper airplane?
3: Today's National Paper Airplane Day.
0: I love paper airplanes. Somebody gave me a book on how to make them, you know?
1: So they actually fly?
0: So they actually fly. And some of them were absolutely awesome. Others just crash to the ground. But in honor of that, Kenny Loggins.

0: WYKY and Kenny Loggins. The Danger Zone from Top Gun on National Paper Airplane Day. I was telling Diane, it was a number of years ago. I was in Indianapolis, and I was at a Colts game in the old Hoosier Dome.
1: Okay.
0: They passed out something, you know, some sort of, you know, paper. We got there, and somebody made a paper airplane out of it. And they were up in a cheap seat someplace. And this airplane, it drifted all the way from the upper, you know, the upper seats all the way out onto the field.
1: Oh, that's awesome.
0: This is during a game.
1: Yeah, I mean, I don't think the officials liked it. But
0: now, you know, the official picked it up and wadded it up, but the crowd went nuts. This was a great paper airplane.
1: The engineering marvel.
0: I think of that every time now we have this paper airplane day. As far as it's going to get soggy if you don't go flying paper airplanes outside, let's talk about it. Meteorologist Arden Gregory.
2: Good morning.
0: You know, we were thinking about this. You know, Byron has been at Channel 14 for so long. He's got so much vacation lined up. He may never come back.
2: He'll just string them all together from now till retirement.
0: That's amazing.
3: That's right.
0: That's amazing. All right, we had to dodge raindrops all weekend. What's the week look like? I know we got a rainy day today.
2: Yeah, we've got widespread rain across western Kentucky right now.

0: Oh, and it's slowly inching north. So by about lunchtime, that rain will be all across Indiana and Illinois too. But then it starts to break up this afternoon and evening. The chances for rain tonight and tomorrow are much more isolated. And then I think we finally break free of this unsettled weather pattern we've been stuck in for like a week now, and will be mainly dry from Thursday through the start of next week.
1: That is awesome news, because I don't know about anybody else, but I miss the drought.
0: We needed the rain. But it's been an awful lot in a short period of time here recently.
1: Awesome. Yeah, that's true. And temps, been giving away tickets at Burdett's Aquatic Park. Is somebody going to be able to use that this week?
0: It's going to be pretty comfortable out there for the most part. Not terribly hot, but not too cold either. We'll be in the mid-70s today, and then we'll break into the low to maybe mid-80s as we get into tomorrow and Thursday. But then we cool back down just a bit, upper 70s to right around 80 for the week. Weekend.
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1: I'm Amy Adams. An investigation is underway after a body was discovered at a lake in Perry County. A Madisonville man is accused of stabbing his stepfather, and students are left without transportation after catalytic converters were stolen from the school buses. For complete stories, go to WIKY.com.
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1: Happening today, a small portion of Red Bank Road south of the Lloyd will be closed. The intersection at Pearl Drive will remain open, and the closure is expected to last up to 2 weeks. See an accident or slow down? Call me at Star 104. Amy Adams, WIKY Traffic Watch.
2: Today will be mostly cloudy with a high of 76 and a 90% chance of rain. Overnight, mostly cloudy with a low of 67 and a 40% chance of spotty rain. Tomorrow, mostly to partly cloudy with a high of 81 and a 40% chance of spotty rain. Thursday, partly sunny with a high of 84 and a 20% chance of a stray shower. I'm meteorologist Arden Gregory. Get weather updates all day from 104.1 WIKY.
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3: We do, $650.
12: There we go. All right, Diane will have that for you again right after 8 o'clock. All this weekend, the Culture Crew is giving away tickets to the rodeo.
3: The River City Rodeo. It's coming in September.
12: All right, we got those tickets for you coming up. Got to qualify first person of the week for a spring spruce up. This time it's bracket. All right, listen for that. And even though school is freshly out, from EVSC, we welcome him back, Jason Wepkenberg. He is the Chief Communications Officer for EVSC Schools. We're going to be talking to him about the summer and the fall straight ahead.

0: 104 FM WIKY. All the speculation. It's any time now that she's going to get married.
1: I know. We're waiting.
0: I know. We keep looking at the list. We're not on it.
1: Would this just be the biggest joke ever if the two of them just eloped?
0: Well, that would be great. Wouldn't it? Wouldn't it be great?
1: Wouldn't that be great?
0: 7:39 at WIKY.
1: Well, it is going to be cloudy. High about 76. Right now, rain is pretty much going to be happening. Right now, it is 69.
0: Teachers across the tri-state now are like sweeping out their classrooms to get everything all squared away so that they can get a jump on the fall. Well, I call it the fall, the midsummer when school starts again. Ladies and gentlemen, from EVSC is the Chief Communications Officer Jason Wepkenberg is back on the Wiki Morning Show. Jason, good morning.
2: Good morning. It's great to be with both of you. And hard to believe we've just wrapped up another successful school year. Driving in today, you just notice immediately because it's incredible how much less traffic is out. And it really stands out here in the first week after school lets
0: out. It is amazing, isn't it? Absolutely.
2: Notice a big difference.
0: All right, now, we start again in early August, but between now and then, I imagine there's still plenty of things to do.
2: There are plenty of things. Do you mind, will you forgive me if I brag for a second?
0: No,
2: because
0: certainly
2: I'd love
0: not.
2: To brag. So let me brag on the group that just graduated last week. So.
1: Okay.
2: Really, one of my favorite, I think one of all of our favorite weeks of the year, that last week of school for the commencement. So we have 8 different commencements in EVSC. It was last week on Wednesday, Thursday, and Friday. We had over 1,500 seniors graduate, walk across that stage, get that diploma as they move on to the next stage of their life. And this year's class was offered a record $42 million in college scholarships.
1: Oh, that's awesome.
2: Is that incredible
0: that is
2: or what?
0: Amazing.
2: That is worth bragging on, isn't it?
0: Absolutely.
2: I mean, just in the work it takes for those students. And I know, just talking to different students, and I'm at all of the commencements, and one of the graduates, you know, asking her about what her next step was. She happens to be going on to college in the fall, and she's like, I'm ready. I'm so ready. I mean, you could just see the excitement on her face to see that. And she had been accepted by a lot of different schools and offered a lot of scholarships. No wonder she was ready.
1: Good
0: well,
1: for
0: yeah.
1: her.
0: And, you know, that's the thing, too. And this is something that I remember from my graduation, that the reason they call it a commencement, it's not an end, it's a beginning.
2: That is exactly right. So, you know, we always say, like recently we had, you probably saw it on social media, our signing day where students are signing with area businesses and industry for these really good career-based jobs. And then all of the students that are going to, whether it's the military, on to college, university, yeah, they're just, you know, and the pride isn't just for our high school folks. Certainly they were there at all the commencements and they're very proud last week. But, you know, it starts in kindergarten. So, I mean, all of our elementary, middle, and high school teachers and staff are so proud of these students. And just being at these commencements, it is a celebration. You've got relatives and friends and neighbors there, and they're cheering and yelling and big smiles on everyone's faces.
0: Absolutely. And they wear those funny hats.
2: They do, and they move those cords at the end and all of that good stuff.
0: Yeah, absolutely. All right, now, okay, so we've got the class of 26, and they've graduated. Now, we move on to even kindergarten. That's coming up here in a
2: minute. Absolutely. So, yeah, a few things going on. I mean, obviously, we've said this before. The work starts immediately as far as us getting ready here for the next school year. In fact, our summer programming starts today, and more of it starts again next week. We've got like over 2,000 students that are in summer programming in the month of June. So, a lot going on there. We've got our EVSC Summer Musical Company production of Titanic, the musical, coming up soon.
1: Really cool. That's going to be a big production.
2: It is a big production. They've kind of changed and really made it better, the whole process. It's based off professional theater model and the summer stock model as far as the intensity. Kids have already been working throughout weekends all year long.
0: Sure.
2: And this production, it's earlier this year than it has been in the past, so don't miss it. Tickets are on sale now. It's June 11th through the 14th.
0: Oh, it is much earlier than that.
2: Yeah, so it is earlier. This year it's at Shanklin Theater on U of E's campus. And so, yeah, really looking forward to that.
0: Yeah.
2: Just seeing some of the performers do some numbers for some different things we've had, just incredible talent,
1: well, some
2: as always.
1: Kids might be going on to UE in the theater program.
2: Well, you know, that's the thing for all of our fine arts programming. You see so many students that go on to do that, whether it's in music or in theater, just amazing talent. So, yeah, of course, you've got orchestra members here and crew members, and it takes everyone working together for this, and obviously the cast is extremely talented.
0: See, I heard there's a rumor, though, that in this production of Titanic, it doesn't sink.
1: Mm.
2: And there's no Jack and Rose. Oh. Now, I have not seen this production yet, the stage production. I hear it is extremely powerful. But, yeah, everybody always laughs and says no Jack.
1: It should be powerful.
2: Yes. So looking,
1: tremendous tragedy.
2: Yeah, looking forward to that. And then you're right. As we look ahead to the school year, I mean, obviously, we've talked about this before when I've been here this spring. You can enroll right now. So if you've got a student, you're new to the area, you're moving schools, go to evscschools.com and you can do that online enrollment process. That way you can check that off your list and you'll be good to go when school starts in August.
0: Awesome. A short breather for Jason Webkenberg, but you'll be back soon.
2: I will be happy to be back anytime. And hey, we are getting ready because we want everybody to enjoy the summer, but then we want to be ready to hit the ground running when school starts.
0: I love it. Jason Webkenberg, Chief Communications Officer for EVSC. Jason, always a pleasure.
2: Always a pleasure to be here. Thank you.
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0: Hey, good morning. It is 7:47.
1: Well, 76 for the high. A good chance of rain as we head into the noon hour and beyond. Right now it is 69.
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0: 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Beautiful things. It is 7:51.
1: He's like, ouch, my mustache.
0: Ow.
1: You stepped on my mustache.
0: Well, he's used to falling down.
1: That's right. Cloudy, high of 76. Rain this afternoon. Right now it is 69.
0: All right, we have chosen the garage sale family. Her name is Mary, and she is so jazzed. It's really one of those really nice east side neighborhoods. Everything's fine. We had our finalists. We drove around all over the city. It was me and the engineer.
1: What was it? It was a signal. That was the deciding factor.
0: That's part of it, and there's all kinds of stuff. But yeah, the signal in particular, because you know we were going to one to the other, and our chief engineer was getting cramps.
1: I don't think this is gonna work.
0: I don't think it's gonna work. So finally, we find one. And that's it. What's funny is if you know Kevin, he's not like that at all. Anyway, her name's Mary, and she's very excited, and she is a professional, she says.
1: I love it.
0: And there's all kinds of stuff. We'll share that phone call with you a little later on. But, of course, one of the big things we wanted to know, all of this stuff is going to come back. We had porta potties last year. We had food trucks. We had the donut bank. We had all kinds of things, including shuttle service from Lyft.
2: Good morning, guys. I am so stoked about the June 20th. I will be there.
0: Awesome.
2: The last one had about a mile radius of people doing garage sales, so who knows?
0: This is pretty similar, and the thing is, she just mentioned, I don't know if you heard, that she's got a cop that lives a couple of doors down.
2: Yes.
0: A sheriff's deputy. So he's going to make the whole thing one way. This could be really advantageous for you.
2: 100%.
0: Yeah. So I think that it'll really work out. It's down a medium long sort of street with a big wide open cul-de-sac, and there's going to be plenty of room for all kinds of stuff. So I think everything's flat. It's nice.
1: Yeah,
0: it's really
1: looking
0: nice.
1: Forward to it.
2: I can't wait.
0: That is Maria, our Lyft driver.
1: Woo-hoo!
0: I know. She had her van open and she would go the entire route because everybody in the neighborhood had a garage sale going, or just about everybody. And that's the same thing that's going to happen here. 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
4: 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Just follow the signs on Highway 41 north of I-64 to the login.
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0: Good morning. It is 7:56.
1: It is going to be cloudy, rain, good chance. It's not going to miss. A high of 76. It's currently 69.
11: Good morning.
0: Who is this?
11: This is Kathy.
0: How you doing, Kathy?
11: How are you doing this morning?
0: We're doing fine. You are number 9.
11: Oh, my gosh. No.
0: Oh, yeah.
1: Yes.
11: Oh, yeah. I have been trying this for 10 years.
0: 10 years
1: wow.
0: You've been doing this. All right. Well, you are qualified for a Solaris Home House Indoor Air Quality System with installation from Brackett Heating, Air, and Plumbing. How much is it worth, Diane?
1: It's worth over $1,500, Kathy.
0: That, okay.
11: This is awesome. It right. is just awesome.
0: All right, Kathy, hang on the line. We need some more info, okay?
11: Okay, thank you.
0: All right, you got two more chances to qualify today.
1: 11:50 with Amy, and then 4:50 this afternoon with Aaron.
0: And we're going to give it away and announce the winner Monday, live here on the Wiki Morning Show.

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1: This morning's news is brought to you by Hyundai of Evansville from the WIKY newsroom. I'm Amy Adams. An investigation is underway after a body was discovered at Saddle Lake in Perry County. The man was found by a fisherman around 7:15 Monday morning in the water by the boat ramp. His car was also found near the scene, and authorities plan to search it. Officials won't know if foul play was involved until a pathology exam is performed. So far, there are no known suspects, and there is no threat to the public. A Madisonville man is behind bars accused of stabbing his stepfather multiple times. It occurred Monday morning in the 400 block of Hall Street. David Yates was flown to an Evansville hospital and is listed in serious but stable condition. Dustin Townsend is in the Hopkins County Jail and is charged with first-degree assault and domestic violence. At this time, police don't know what led up to the stabbing. Students in Beech Grove, Indiana, had to find a way to school after 20 catalytic converters were stolen from the district's gasoline-fueled buses. Superintendents from other districts have offered to help get students to school this week. Replacement parts have been ordered, with repair costs expected to be extremely high. So far, there have been no arrests.
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1: Sometime today, the University Parkway eastbound ramps on the south side of the Lloyd will be closed. Westbound will be open. Work is expected to take around 30 days. See an accident or a slowdown? Call me at Star 104. Amy Adams, WIKY Traffic Watch.
2: Today will be mostly cloudy with a high of 76 and a 90% chance of rain. Overnight, mostly cloudy with a low of 67 and a 40% chance of spotty rain. Tomorrow, mostly to partly cloudy with a high of 81 and a 40% chance of spotty rain. Thursday, partly sunny with a high of 84 and a 20% chance of a stray shower. I'm meteorologist Arden Gregory. Get weather updates all day from 104.1 WIKY.
3: Currently, it is cloudy and 69.
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6: 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It is 8:04. 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
6: It's rodeo time. River City Rodeo coming in the early fall. Let's call it late summer. We got your tickets for you all this week in the Culture Quiz. We'll do that here before 8:30. Okay. Rodeo. Yeehaw.

0: 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Good morning. It is 8:08.
1: Cloudy, rain off and on today. High about 76. Right now, we do have some rain in the area. It is 69.
0: Yeah, real difference in traffic here after Memorial Day. Well, a lot of people, you know, take advantage of the Memorial Day holiday. And so, you know, so we've got that. A lot of people are gone this week. And school's out.
1: No bus. I know. I get so used to having the bus go by the window.
0: Jason Wepkenberg of EVSC dropped by. By the way, he'll have we'll have his conversation up on social here in a minute. But yeah, he mentioned that it's a real difference. Maybe. All right, let's get to it. Here you go. Maybe a better shot at the wiki word.
1: Maybe, because the jackpot $650. All right, so you download the wiki mobile app. You put in today's wiki word: pests. P-E-S-T-S. That's how you spell it. As in, our pests invading your home? Call Yikes Pest Control today. They've got the solution. All right. Pests. Your wiki word. $650 in the jackpot. Good luck from WIKY.

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1: Going to be cloudy, rain off and on, a high about 76. We do have some light rain right now. It is 69.
0: All right, over the weekend, in fact, Sunday, it was the closest Indy 500 ever.
2: In only the fifth lap 200 pass in the 110-year history of the race, Felix Rosenquist takes the 110th running of the Indianapolis 500, making that pass on the last turn of that last lap, and holding off David Malukas by just 0.02 seconds, the closest finish in race history. At the Indianapolis 500, Will Clark, ABC Sports.
0: All right, a lot of rain. It was awful.
1: Every time I looked up at the TV, we were under caution.
0: Amazing. Now, something else, of course, they had in Charlotte, there was the Coca-Cola 600 that he was scheduled to race in. It was Kyle Busch. Had a tribute there. Had a tribute at the Indianapolis Motor Speedway because Kyle Busch had won the Brickyard 400 there a couple of times. In fact, back-to-back times. The cause of his death has been revealed.
3: Kyle Busch's family announcing his death was caused by severe pneumonia that progressed into sepsis and led to overwhelming complications. Busch had been battling what was said to have been a sinus infection and that he had a cough. When 911 was called this week, the caller who was with him said he was coughing up blood.
4: An individual that's shortness of breath, very hot, thinks he's going to pass out, and is... He's produced a little bit of blood, coughing up some blood.
3: Busch went to a hospital where he died on Thursday at the age of 41. Alex Stone, ABC News.
0: I've always heard of walking pneumonia, and I think that might be the case right there. Until it turned into sepsis.
1: Yeah, it's scary.
0: Absolutely tragic. Kyle Busch dead at 41. 8:14 at WIKY.

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1: Going to have clouds today, high about 76, rain off and on throughout the afternoon. We do have a little bit of light rain in 69.
0: There's something in New York City that's taking place that had never happened before, ever happened. And it's absolutely magical. All right, I'll tell you about a little story about that here in just a second. But it's the Henson Workshop, where they do Sesame Street. For the first time ever, it's open to the public.
2: We've never been open to the public, basically. We're a private organization. We were

0: absolutely magical. Everything you would hope Sesame Street would be.
1: Isn't that great? 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
0: There's a picture of her sister, my other daughter. They're in Big Bird's nest.
1: I love it.
0: On the set. That was a rare treat, too. Can't post it, but it's a family treasure. That'd be neat to drop by, though, honestly, if you ever find yourself there.

0: 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It is 8:22.
1: It is going to be cloudy, rain off and on today. High about 76. Do have some light rain and 69.
2: 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Presented by Sterling United Federal Credit Union with Dennis John Bailey and Diane Douglas.
0: Wow, thank you so much today at the Culture Quiz. Fabulous prizes chosen especially for you.
1: Oh, yeah. We got a pair of tickets to the River City Rodeo. That is September 11th and 12th at the Vanderburgh 4A Center. You can see bull riding, barrel racing, bronc riding, and more.
0: Rough stock.
1: Yeah.
0: Friday's question in the Culture Quiz.
1: In a recent poll of people 30 and younger, 3 in 10 said they had absolutely no idea how to do it, and that would be to make spaghetti.
0: Don't know how to make spaghetti. Come on. Two words. Pray, go.
1: That's right.
0: All right, here we go. Here's today's Culture Quiz question. Let's carefully please. 8 in 10 love this sound. 2 in 10 find it annoying. What?
1: Oh, okay.
0: It should be just about anything. 8 in 10 love this sound. 2 in 10 find it really annoying. It's the answer we're looking for. 812-451-2104. First one in with the right answer, you are on your way to the rodeo. Good luck. 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
4: Good morning. 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
5: Going to be cloudy. Rain off and on today with a high about 76. Currently, it is 70.
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5: Here is today's Culture Quiz question. 8 in 10 love this sound. 2 in 10 find it annoying. What?
6: The sound of the ice cream truck.
5: Oh, an ice cream truck.
4: That's a great guess. That's not it, though. Thanks. Wow. WIKY, good morning.
7: Hi, is it birds chirping?
5: Birds chirping.
4: Oh, that's a good one.
5: Yeah, especially at 5:30 in the morning, right?
4: That's not it.
7: Darn. Okay, thanks.
4: Thank you. Hi, it's WIKY. Good morning.
8: Would it be applause?
5: Applause.
4: Applause. Oh, that's interesting. No, that's not it.
8: Okay.
4: Thank you. Appreciate it. Okay. Birds, the number one guess. Here's the question. 8 in 10 love this sound. 2 in 10 find it annoying. What? 812-451-2104. 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

0: 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Good morning. It is 8:30.
1: It is going to be cloudy today. A good chance for rain. Right now it is 70.
0: 8 and 10. Love the sound. 2 and 10. Find it annoying. What's the answer? We have a winner. I was trying to find the winner thing. Alicia, she knows the answer, and she'll give it to you in a moment. Stand by.
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3: I'm Amy Adams. One person was killed and several were taken to the hospital in a head-on collision. A tip to law enforcement led to the arrest of a homicide suspect near Washington, and a man is nabbed for stealing outside an Evansville business. 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
3: Sometime today, a small portion of Red Bank Road south of the Lloyd will be closed. The intersection at Pearl Drive will remain open, and the closure is expected to last a couple of weeks. See an accident or a slowdown? Call me at Star 104. Amy Adams, WIKY Traffic Watch.
4: Grab your rain jacket. Today will be mostly cloudy with a high of 76 and a 90% chance of rain. Overnight, mostly cloudy with a low of 67 and a 40% chance of spotty rain. Tomorrow, mostly to partly cloudy with a high of 81 and a 40% chance of spotty rain. Thursday, partly sunny with a high of 84 and a 20% chance of a stray shower. I'm meteorologist Arden Gregory for 104.1 WIKY.
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0: Hey, good morning. It is 8:35.
1: Well, we are going to have a cloudy day, rain off and on, a high about 76, some rain and 70.
0: All right, still to come here on the Wiki Morning Show. We've got how much in the Wiki Word now?
1: $650.
0: All right, Diane, I'll cover that coming up here in just a minute. Don't forget, you have two more chances to qualify for the spring spruce up with Bracket. We'll give you information on that as well. And we've chosen our garage sale.
1: This is true, and it's going to be a good one.
0: A good one. We're going to talk to her, share that phone call, and let you know about that. We'll do that coming up here in just a moment. But first,
1: we have a winner in the culture quiz. Who is this?
10: This is Alicia.
1: Hi, Alicia. How are you?
10: I'm good. It's my birthday, so I'm hoping I won.
0: What? Today's your birthday.
1: Happy birthday.
10: Yes.
0: Hey, Lisa, where are you right now?
10: I'm at work.
11: Work.
0: Did they do anything special for your birthday today?
10: Yes, they did.
0: Oh, that's great.
10: Lots of sweets.
0: Where do you work?
10: I'm Deaconess.
1: Oh, okay.
0: All right, here we go. Here's today's culture quiz question. 8 and 10. Love this sound. 2 and 10. Find it annoying. What's the answer, Lisa?
10: Wind chimes.
1: Yes, that's it.
9: Wind chimes. Wind chimes. They have these beautiful wind chimes. They're not, you know, particularly like aesthetic, but they have beautiful sound. In fact, they are all of the pipes are made, they're actual musical notes.
1: Oh, I love
9: so
1: it.
9: So that when the wind blows, mm-hmm. you have this beautiful sound, right? So we got these a number of years ago from my parents, Lisa, and as we, you know, hung them up there on the back porch at my mom and dad's place, my wife realized that, well, we're giving them wind chimes, but both of them are deaf.
10: Oh, my gosh.
9: Wind chimes. That's the answer. You're the winner of today's culture quiz.
1: Hey, Alicia, congratulations. We got a pair of tickets for you to go to the River City Rodeo. That is September 11th and 12th at the Vandenberg 4-H Center.
10: Great. Thank you guys so much.

0: 104 FM WIKY Kansas, dust in the wind chimes. Our culture quiz question today. 8 and 10 love it. 2 and 10 find it annoying, and that would be?
1: That'd be wind chimes.
0: Wind chimes.
1: I guess it depends on what they play. Like, if it's a theme to Star Trek, I can see how that would get annoying.
0: Oh, yeah, I can see that, too. I'd like to see how wind chimes could manage that, though.
1: Nerd would figure it out.
0: Well, I don't think wind chimes take requests. But there you go. We'll do this all this week. We've got River City Rodeo tickets are coming in the fall to the 4-H Fairgrounds. It's a big ticket, so be listening. 8:41 now, WIKY. All right, check it out. We've got our garage sale. We've got our garage sale June 20th. Saturday, June 20th. Here's how it went.
2: This is Mary.
0: Mary, it's DJ B and Diane calling from WIKY. Good morning.
2: Please tell me you have really good news for me.
0: No, it's you. It's you.
1: It's you, baby.
2: No way. It's you. I am over the moon. Oh, my gosh. This is fabulous.
1: I love it.
2: This is fabulous. And we will have that whole neighborhood involved. We are so excited.
0: All right. Now, here's the deal. We're not going to give your exact location until that very morning. That is June 20th. It's a Saturday, of course. We'll go 6 to 10. Early birds are welcome. I don't know if you know what you're getting yourself into.
2: Oh, I'm a professional garage seller. I can't wait. I was going to be so sad if I didn't win. You guys had me so excited. I could hardly stand it all week.
0: This is so awesome. So awesome. Well, the engineer and I went, to the finalists. We drove by your house. He loved that it was nice and flat. There's plenty of room.
2: Oh, yeah.
0: I mean, he was getting cramps, Mary. He was getting cramps.
2: Well,
0: so.
2: Three houses down, we have a deputy sheriff. He said, I'll help you fill out things. We'll get directions on making that horseshoe a one-way. I mean, we have plans.
0: That is awesome. We already got the law involved.
1: I love this. The sheriff's department comes through, of course.
0: This is fantastic.
2: And we're looking for a food truck. I mean, we're going to work it, baby. We're going to make it happy time.
1: All right, Mary's on it.
0: Can't wait. This is great. All right, Mary, I knew we made the right decision with you.
2: Oh, I am so excited. Thank you.
0: All right, now, we will be in touch several times between now and June 20th, and we're going to get everything squared away, and we'll be, because it's going to be a big, big deal. And got a few things we got to touch base on, but there we go.
2: Sure.
0: June 20th.
2: Sure.
0: In your driveway, Diane and me, the Wiki Morning Show, live from your house, Mary.
2: I won the lottery. I can't believe it. This is awesome.
0: she is so excited.
1: I love it.
0: All right, that is Mary. It's a beautiful east side, one of those older east side neighborhoods. Our house is absolutely lovely. You're going to love this, okay? Now, we heard from a couple of our, professional regulars. Crystal.
3: Hey, good morning, you guys. I think Mary's going to give Nicole a run for her money.
0: I think so.
1: I think so, too.
0: Yeah.
3: I mean, she said she's a professional. I'm a little nervous, but I'm excited, too.
0: Yeah. I mean,
1: Clean out your trunk, Crystal.
0: And here's the thing, Crystal.
3: Yeah, Brogu's in there.
0: The neighborhood is gorgeous. It's really nice.
3: Oh, wow.
0: It's one of those one of those old east side neighborhoods, you know.
3: Nice.
0: Yeah.
3: Nice.
0: I'm excited.
3: I'm going to have to take notes and do some tallying to see what it compares. I mean, the first is always the best, but Mary sounds way excited, and she's a professional, so I can't wait. So I'll see you guys there.
0: Yeah, Nicole knocked it out of the park the first time we did this. This was last summer. This year, though, Mary's got her, her work cut out for her, but I think she's going to be able to do it. One of the things featured was a shuttle service, and that was volunteered by our friend Maria.
4: Good morning, guys. I am so stoked about the June 20th. I will be there.
0: Awesome.
4: The last one had about a mile radius of people doing garage sales, so who knows?
0: This is pretty similar, and the thing is, she just mentioned, I don't know if you heard, that she's got a cop that lives a couple of doors down, a sheriff's deputy. So he's going to make the whole thing one way. This could be really advantageous for you.
4: 100%.
0: Yeah. So I think that it'll really work out. It's down a medium-long sort of street with a big, wide-open cul-de-sac. And there's going to be plenty of room for all kinds of stuff. So I think everything's flat. It's nice.
1: Yeah,
0: it's really
1: looking
0: nice.
1: Forward to it.
4: I can't wait.
0: I know, it's going to be so fun again. All right, June 20th, rain or shine. Mary's Garage Sale. It's Mary's Garage Sale.
1: It's not ours. We just happen to be there.
0: Right. We show up and broadcast, let you know, okay? Imagine what kind of garage sale that could be. 6 to 10, June 20th. It's a Saturday, 8:46 at WIKY.
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0: Good morning. It is 8:48.
1: Going to be cloudy, a high about 76 with rain off and on. Right now it is 70.
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0: FM WIKY, the sunroof. It was an option on your car that you haven't been able to use for a long time now, it seems. Let's talk weather. In fact, she's in for Byron Douglas today, and that is meteorologist Arden Gregory.
1: Good morning.
0: You know, we were thinking about this. You know, Byron has been at Channel 14 for so long. He's got so much vacation lined up. He may never come back.
1: He'll just string them all together from now till retirement.
0: That's amazing.
2: That's right.
0: It's amazing. All right, we had to dodge raindrops all weekend. What's the week look like? I know we got a rainy day today.
1: Yeah, we've got widespread rain across western Kentucky right now, and it's slowly inching north. So by about lunchtime, that rain will be all across Indiana and Illinois, too. But then it starts to break up this afternoon and evening. The chances for rain tonight and tomorrow are much more isolated. And then I think we finally break free of this unsettled weather pattern we've been stuck in for like a week now, and will be mainly dry from Thursday through the start of next week.
0: That is awesome news, because I don't know about anybody else, but I miss the drought.
1: We needed the rain, but it's been an awful lot in a short period of time here recently.
0: Awesome. Yeah, that's true. And temps, you know, been giving away tickets at Burdett's Aquatic Park. Is somebody going to be able to use that this week?
1: It's going to be pretty comfortable out there for the most part. Not terribly hot, but not too cold either. We'll be in the mid-70s today, and then we'll break into the low to maybe mid-80s as we get into tomorrow and Thursday. But then we cool back down just a bit, upper 70s to right around 80 for the weekend.
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2: Grab your rain jacket. Today will be mostly cloudy with a high of 76 and a 90% chance of rain. Overnight, mostly cloudy with a low of 67 and a 40% chance of spotty rain. Tomorrow, mostly to partly cloudy with a high of 81 and a 40% chance of spotty rain. Thursday, partly sunny with a high of 84 and a 20% chance of a stray shower. I'm meteorologist Arden Gregory for 104.1 WIKY.
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0: 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Good morning. It is 9:11.
1: Going to be cloudy today. High about 76. Rain off and on. Right now it is 70.
0: Wiki word, jackpot continues to grow.
1: It does. 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

0: 104 FM, WIKYB, Bereksa, along with Florida Georgia Line. Good morning. It is 924.
1: Yeah, rain off and on today with a high about 76. It's currently 70.
0: All right, it's Mary. That's her name. She is the, she's a garage sale. So we just show up and help her out, right?
1: That's right.
0: Okay, we're not going to move stuff either, Mary. It's up to you. It's up to you and your poor suffering husband. At least I think she has a poor suffering husband. We'll find out. We talked to Mary this morning, and she is so jazzed. She's a professional, she says.
1: I know. She's very excited.
0: Garage sailor. She can't wait. We heard from some of our other regulars, so they're very excited. So be listening. We're going to be in contact with Mary. It's a beautiful, sort of older East Side neighborhood. It's spectacular. You're going to absolutely love it. June 20th. Okay? That'll be coming up. Now, tomorrow, Roger Collier drops by. Because we're going to be talking about the 2026-2027 season for the Evansville Film.

0: harmonica. There's some real gems in there.
1: Yeah, there's a couple in the pop series, and the classical series is awesome too, but a couple that you're really going to like.
0: All right,
1: I'm going to let him reveal.
0: Good idea. All right, we're going to do that tomorrow just after 8:30. On Thursday, we welcome Brackett Heating and Air, the Spring Spruce Up. We're qualifying. You know, right now you got two more chances today to qualify. So three chances a day until Friday. Then we give it away Monday, right?
1: Mm-hmm.
0: And our extortion breakfast this week, one of our favorites, Evansville Parks and Recreation.
1: I know, we're extorting from the city and we don't care.
0: That's it.
1: I have no guilt.
0: Danielle Crook will be here. Danielle started as the manager of Swander.
1: I know. And we're going to find out, you know, school's out. We're going to find out what you can do this summer.
0: Right. And now Danielle is the executive director of Evansville Parks and Recreation. All right. So that's Friday morning, brought to you by Old National Bank. 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

0: 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All right, here it comes. Everybody figures it's going to be June or maybe the 4th of July, right? The big wedding. The big wedding. When do NFL players, report for a spring training? Don't they do something in June?
1: Yeah, well, June, they do have OTAs, which are organized team activities.
0: Yeah.
1: I don't know if Travis can go to that. He's still smarting because his Cavaliers got swept out of the NBA playoffs. He and Taylor were courtside.
0: Oh, were they courtside?
1: They were courtside.
0: Look at that, going on a sports date.
1: Mm-hmm.
0: Isn't that nice?
1: So I don't know.
0: Either.
1: We'll see.
0: Okay. All right. Diane and I have not been invited. We're still scratching our heads over that one.
1: I don't know. Just
0: that, okay. 948 at WIKY.
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2: Mostly cloudy this afternoon with a 90% chance of rain, a high of 76. Overnight, mostly cloudy, a chance for spotty rain, a low 67. Wednesday, cloudy, a chance for showers, a high of 81. And Thursday, partly sunny with a slight chance of a stray shower and a high of 84.

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0: Justin Timberlake and Mirrors on WIKY. I'm Amy Adams. Yes, it is Tuesday. I know many of you had a three-day weekend, so it might feel like a Monday. So I'm just reminding you. Yeah. Hey, play the 5 and 10 game just after 5 o'clock today. It's brought to you by United Fidelity Bank. And you can win tickets to see, yes, they're still around, Three Dog Night. They're going to be at the old National Events Plaza on August the 15th.
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0: Mostly cloudy this afternoon with a 90% chance of rain, a high of 76. Overnight, mostly cloudy, a chance for spotty rain, a low 67. Wednesday, cloudy, a chance for showers, a high of 81. And Thursday, partly sunny with a slight chance of a stray shower and a high of 84.

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I'm Amy Adams. $650 in the Wiki Word jackpot, and today's Wiki Word is pests, as in, are pests invading your home? 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

104 FM WIKY. Thank you for listening while you work. $650 in the WikiWord jackpot today. You got the day off yesterday. We put $25 in there. Yeah, we did that behind your back. I don't think you mind, do you? WikiWord coming up at around 10 after the hour. Right now it's Starship on WikiWord.

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1: 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It's happening September the 11th and 12th at the 4-H Center. Bull riding, barrel racing, bronc riding, and so much more.
2: 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And this year is the 35th anniversary of the festival. Some of the best blues musicians in the world will be performing. Yeah. And of course, the festival is always free to attend. For festival schedule and information, go to our website, WIKY.com.
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0: You are caller 9.
1: Gosh, finally, yes.
0: Yay. Is this your first time?
1: Yes, it is.
0: Oh, congratulations. And what is your name?
1: Thank you, Jamie.
0: Well, you're qualified for a Solaris Whole House Indoor Air Quality System with installation from Brackett Heating, Air, and Plumbing. 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And
1: oh my God.
0: Hopefully you win.
1: Oh, I'm so excited. Thank you.

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1: 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An investigation is underway after a body was discovered at Saddle Lake in Perry County by a fisherman around 7:15 Monday morning in the water by the boat ramp. Man's car was also found near the scene. Officials say they won't know if foul play was involved until a pathology exam is performed. Students at Beech Grove near Indianapolis had to find a way to school after 20 catalytic converters were stolen from the district's buses. Superintendents from other districts have offered to help get the students to school this week. Replacements have been ordered, with repair costs expected to be extremely high. So far, no arrests. A tip to law enforcement led to the arrest of a Chicago homicide suspect on Interstate 69 near Washington, Indiana. ISP, Davis County Sheriff's deputies, and the Washington City Police were contacted about the suspect traveling through the area. Troopers located the vehicle driven by Brandon Jones and arrested him without incident. Jones is being held in the Davis County Jail for extradition. And officers responded to a business on Northwest 2nd Street about 5:20 Monday morning when security personnel reported that a man had just stolen a couple of televisions from their loading dock. Surveillance footage captured Ayenda Lomax taking a television and fleeing toward the nearby railroad tracks, then repeating the action to steal a second television minutes later. Lomax told police he thought the televisions were trash. He's charged with theft and criminal trespass. 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
7: ABC News, I'm Chuck Sievertson. The stethoscope crowd is going over the nation's chief executive, a routine annual physical and dental exam at Walter Reed Military Hospital in Maryland, his third dental exam in 5 months. Iran is calling yesterday's U.S. air attacks a gross violation of the ceasefire. The Pentagon calls them defensive. The president saying progress is being made in talks with Iran. No deadlines, says ABC News White House correspondent Karen Travers.
8: We don't see another date certain from the president. Of Iran has until this time. Iran has this window in order to make a deal. He has put deadlines in the past only to see them come and go. And now at this point, it is not clear if there is a idea in the president's mind of when this has to get done by.
7: U.S. and global crude oil are trading a little lower, but are still way up since before the Iran war. The national average of a gallon of regular grade gasoline, now $4.45, according to GasBuddy. This is ABC News.
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10: From ABC News, Wall Street now. Stocks were mixed to open this holiday shortened week. The Dow went into the midday down 125 points, but still comfortably above 50,000. The S&P had gained 0.5%. The NASDAQ Composite was up 1%. The inflationary effects of the U.S.-Iran conflict are not lost on American households. The Conference Board's Consumer Confidence Index fell from April's reading, while consumers expressed optimism that things will be better 6 months from now. America's banks are keeping a closer eye on American farmers. With fuel and fertilizer costs pushed higher by the war with Iran, the Wall Street Journal says an index tracking repayments on farm loans fell in the first quarter of this year. Google could be facing fines in Europe totaling hundreds of millions of dollars. A German newspaper says the European Union is preparing its largest penalty ever for violations of its Digital Markets Act. Jim Ryan, ABC News.
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0: Survivor Eye of the Tiger on WIKY. The Wiki Spring Spruce Up is here, and right now it's a chance at a Solaris whole house indoor air quality system with installation from Brackett Heating, Air, and Plumbing. And that is worth well over $1,000. 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

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Chance of showers in the forecast today and tomorrow. So keep that umbrella nearby. Here's Olivia Dean, Man I Need on Wiki.

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That's why you'll never hear anyone on Wiki say Bogey Road. 104.1 WIKY.

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I'll tell you what it is coming up at around 10 after the hour. No, it

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2: Mostly cloudy this afternoon with a 90% chance of rain, a high of 76. Overnight, mostly cloudy, a chance for spotty rain, a low 67. Wednesday, cloudy, a chance for showers, a high of 81. And Thursday, partly sunny with a slight chance of a stray shower and a high of 84.
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Alex Warren with Ordinary on WIKY. $650 in the WikiWord jackpot. 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
0: This is Amy Adams. 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

rain in the forecast today, overnight, and then again on Wednesday. Tomorrow's high, 81 degrees. Here's Sia on Wiki.

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He'll give you details on how you can win tickets to see Three Dog Night. I can tell you this much. They're coming to town in August.

0: Maroon 5 with Misery on WIKY. Here's something that will take all of that misery away. We have $650 in the WikiWord jackpot. 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The Wiki Word coming up at around 10 after the hour.
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0: Mostly cloudy this afternoon with a 90% chance of rain, a high of 76. Overnight, mostly cloudy, a chance for spotty rain, a low 67. Wednesday, cloudy, a chance for showers, a high of 81. And Thursday, partly sunny with a slight chance of a stray shower and a high of 84.

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0: Michael Jackson, Billie Jean. On your Tuesday afternoon, I'm Amy Adams. Thank you for listening while you work. Now, tomorrow morning, get up early. 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Yeah, they opened up last weekend.
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Keep that umbrella handy. We got showers today, overnight, and then tomorrow. And a slight chance on Thursday. Here's Frey on Wakey.

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1: $650 in the WikiWord jackpot today. 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WikiWord coming up with Aaron at around 10 after the hour. 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

Chris, John Bailey, and Diane Douglas in the morning. And Evansville's best variety all day. 104.1 WIKY.

0: Well, this girl's out of here. I'll be back tomorrow morning. Aaron's in next. He'll have the Wiki Word coming up just after 3 o'clock. Now, if you play the 5 and 10 game with him this afternoon, just after 5, there's a good chance you can win tickets to see Three Dog Night. They're going to be at the Old National Events Plaza on August the 15th. And the 5 and 10 game is brought to you by United Fidelity Bank and 104 FM WIKY.
1: 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And this year is the 35th anniversary of the festival. Some of the best blues musicians in the world will be performing. 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For festival schedule and information, go to our website, WIKY.com.
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9: From the WIKY newsroom, I'm Brian Medcalf. A tip to law enforcement led to the arrest of a Chicago homicide suspect on I-69 in Washington, Indiana. Indiana State Police, Davis County Sheriff's deputies, and the Washington City Police were contacted about a possible murder suspect traveling through the area. Troopers then located the vehicle driven by Brandon D. Jones and arrested him without incident. Jones will be held in the Davis County Jail for extradition back to Chicago on a murder charge. Students in Beech Grove, Indiana, had to find a way to school after 20 catalytic converters were stolen from the district's gasoline-fueled buses. Superintendents from other districts have offered to help get students to school this week. Replacement catalytic converters have been ordered, with repair costs expected to be extremely high. So far, there have been no arrests. Alabama Republicans dealt a setback on their attempts to redistrict their maps prior to the upcoming midterm elections. ABC's Devin Dwyer with his analysis.
10: This three-judge panel in the latest turn in this case said that Alabama Republicans cannot use the map they want to use because it intentionally discriminates on the basis of race. A big moment for rule of law here, and a reminder to everybody, it is still illegal to intentionally discriminate on the basis of race in our elections. And federal courts, including this one with two Trump appointees on it, said that that map in 2023 did just that, even though the Supreme Court a few weeks ago rolled back protections for minority voters under the Voting Rights Act. This court said the Constitution still stands, which is, of course, separate from the law. And they said this map violates the Constitution. They say it was a calculated, purposeful decision by Alabama Republicans to dilute the influence of black voters. Alabama Republicans are not giving up this fight. They plan to go back to the Supreme Court again. I think by my count, that would be the fourth time in this battle over their 2023 election map. Back to the Supreme Court. Of course, we're right up against the wall. The primary's already underway.
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11: 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We have an accident involving a motorcycle at Washington Avenue in South Harlan. That's basically a block east of 41 there, 41 in Washington, that avenue area. So as people deal with that, please try to find another way around if you can. 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

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We'll chat with Jeff Lyons in just a few and see when this rain finally clears out of the tri-state. 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
3: Jeff, I'm doing the very high-tech look out the studio window, and it looks like we got some light rain hanging around.
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1: They do. I could wave and you might be able to see me if we cleaned our window off a little more.
3: So as far as how much more rain we're going to get for the rest of the week, how is that looking?
1: Not a whole lot more. We've picked up just a little over a tenth of an inch today. It's been more of a kind of a mist drizzle. Occasionally you'll get actual rain, and it's just going to kind of fizzle out later tonight and early tomorrow morning. And then the rest of the week, we dry out, finally. You know, I didn't think I'd say that. I mean, we've been in this drought, and we've been begging for rain. We got our rain, so now it's time to dry out and have some summer.
3: Yeah, I agree. Thank you, Jeff. Right now at the Wiki Studio, 74.
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Dennis, John Bailey, and Diane Douglas in the morning, and Evansville's best variety all day. 104.1 WIKY.

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A little bit ago, got a call from one of our regulars. Wanted to wish his sister Jody Cooper a happy birthday today. So happy birthday to you, Jody, and I guess anybody else that might be having a birthday today across the tri-state. Luke Combs on WIKY.

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6: From the WIKY newsroom, I'm Brian Metcalf. With the suspension of Indiana's sales and excise fuel tax, Hoosiers have seen some relief at the pump. For now, it's a sharp contrast to the rapid rise in prices due to the war in Iran prior to the fuel tax suspension. Indiana is now one of the most affordable states to fuel up in, according to ABC's Rebecca Jarvis.
7: In six states now, there are prices below $4 a gallon. Those states include Indiana, Mississippi, Oklahoma, Georgia, Louisiana, and Texas. But while oil prices have dropped, it's going to take a minute to flow through to prices at the pump. And in fact, we really need to see more clarity with the Strait of Hormuz reopened for investors to feel a sense of confidence that prices will continue to trend lower.
6: The Posey County Sheriff's Office is giving the community a heads up on a recent scam where deputies say a man is calling residents from a spoofed phone number and impersonating Posey County Chief Deputy Jeremy Fortune. The impersonator states that the person answering the phone has a bench warrant and is going to be arrested if they do not pay the bond. The Posey County Sheriff's Office does not contact citizens about warrants. Evansville Mayor Stephanie Terry has announced the second year of the My Summer Ride Initiative. It provides free Metz bus service for kids across the city during the summer months. The program has already kicked off and ends August 7th. It's open to all kids 18 and under. The My Summer Ride program is designed to help young people have access to summer jobs, summer programs, libraries, parks, and other vital community resources. 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
8: WIKY Traffic Watch got a project note from NDOT. Red Bank Road on Evansville's west side from the Lloyd Expressway to Pearl Drive will be closed for the next 2 weeks for construction. Expect detours and heavy traffic. So again, Red Bank from the Lloyd to Pearl Drive going to be closed for a couple weeks. 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
10: Cloudy with lingering showers this evening, a low of 66, rain ending early Wednesday, then drier and warming up to 82. Thursday, sunny with a high of 84. I'm Chief Meteorologist Jeff Lyons with your 14 First Alert forecast on 104 FM WIKY.
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4: Cloudy with lingering showers this evening, a low of 66, rain ending early Wednesday, then drier and warming up to 82. Thursday, sunny with a high of 84. I'm Chief Meteorologist Jeff Lyons with your 14 First Alert forecast on 104 FM WIKY.
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1: 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It's Aaron Santini here, and got a couple things coming up. First off, the 5 and 10 game presented by United Fidelity Bank. Shortly after 5, your chance to win tickets to see Three Dog Night at Old National Men's Plaza. But before that, a chance to qualify for the Spring Spruce Up coming up with 104 FM WIKY.

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0: 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You're qualified for the spring spruce up, all right?
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1: This is Amy Adams. 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
5: From the WIKY newsroom, I'm Brian Medcalf. A woman who was fired after making a Facebook post about the death of conservative activist Charlie Kirk will receive $225,000 to settle a lawsuit that accused her former employer of violating her free speech rights. The ACLU of Indiana announced the settlement against Ball State University President Jeffrey Mearns on behalf of former university employee Suzanne Swerk. According to the lawsuit, despite Swerk's Facebook settings being private, a screenshot of the post was taken and circulated publicly, including through Indiana Attorney General Todd Rokita's Eyes on Education portal and other public-facing social media accounts. Days later, Mearns informed Swerk that she was being terminated effective immediately. A letter signed by Mearns identified the post as the reason for her firing. As a public university, Ball State University cannot fire an employee for protected speech made as a private citizen on a matter of public concern. The lawsuit alleged that her firing violated the First Amendment. A Madisonville man is behind bars accused of stabbing his stepfather multiple times. It occurred Monday morning in the 400 block of Hall Street. David Yates was flown to an Evansville hospital and is listed in serious but stable condition. Dustin Townsend is in the Hopkins County Jail and is charged with first-degree assault and domestic violence. At this time, police don't know what led up to the stabbing. While U.S. forces claim the recent strikes in southern Iran were defensive, Iran claims it's a violation of the ceasefire. Details from ABC News foreign correspondent Ian Pinnell.
6: CENTCOM saying U.S. forces conducted what they call self-defense strikes in southern Iran to try and protect U.S. troops from threats posed by Iranian forces. Some of the targets included missile launch sites and Iranian boats, which they say were trying to place mines in the area. But I think it speaks to the fragility of the ceasefire. Iran, as you would expect, calling this a gross violation of the ceasefire and warning that it will retaliate.
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8: Cloudy with lingering showers this evening, a low of 66, rain ending early Wednesday, then drier and warming up to 82. Thursday, sunny with a high of 84. I'm Chief Meteorologist Jeff Lyons with your 14 First Alert forecast on 104 FM WIKY.
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0: 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The way the game works, I give you a category. We put 10 seconds on the clock. You need to give me five things in that category in those 10 seconds to win. 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
1: 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You ready?
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1: Your chance to win tickets to see Three Dog Night at Old National Events Plaza August 15th. I'm about to give you a category. We'll put 10 seconds on the clock. You need to give me five things for that category in 10 seconds to win. Sound good?
2: Sounds great.
1: All right. Today is National Blueberry Cheesecake Day. With that in mind, give me five things you could have for dessert tonight. Clock starts now.
2: Cake, ice cream, cheesecake, candy, cookies.
1: 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That's five. You're a winner.
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104.1 WIKY is proud to be a part of the WC Handy Blues and Barbecue Festival, June 17th through the 20th in Henderson. And this year is the 35th anniversary of the festival. Some of the best blues musicians in the world will be performing. Yeah. And of course, the festival is always free to attend. For festival schedule and information, go to our website, WIKY.com. Here's the closing numbers from Wall Street.

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1: From ABC News, Wall Street Now. A mixed finish at the close as tech gains pulled the Nasdaq higher, but a new consumer confidence report finds Americans are feeling discouraged about the economy. The Dow lost 118 points. The Nasdaq surged 312, or 1%. The S&P added 45. The biggest business news came out of Micron Technology, which soared 19%, hitting the trillion-dollar market cap for the first time. It comes after analysts at UBS raised their 12-month price target for the stock, forecasting continued strength in demand for computer memory. That helped offset a drop of 9% for AutoZone, which reported slightly weaker revenue for the latest quarter than expected. OpenAI chief Sam Altman tells a conference in Sydney that the rapid development of AI would not lead to a global jobs apocalypse and hasn't claimed as many white-collar jobs as he had feared. And in an abrupt move, BP ousted its chairman. Chuck Sievertson, ABC News.
2: 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And
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10: Jeff, earlier you mentioned we are no longer in a drought, so that's a good thing.
7: Yeah, we've certainly eased the drought. I think technically we're still, I know we are below normal on rainfall, but I think the timing and spacing of these recent showers should put us in a little better footing here for the farmers and gardeners and whatnot.
10: Excellent. I am itching to bring my motorcycle to work because I have this two-month window during the boys' summer break where I don't have to drop them off at school, and here we are starting the week. I can't do it.
7: Yeah, tomorrow you're going to be a little wet. It'll still be kind of drizzly, misty, perhaps early. Thursday will be your day, and then, yeah, you'll be fine after that.
10: Thank you, Jeff. Right now at the Wiki Studio, 73. 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
12: From the WIKY newsroom, I'm Brian Medcalf. An investigation underway after a body was discovered at Saddle Lake in Perry County. The man was found by a fisherman around 7:15 Monday morning in the water by the boat ramp. His car was also found near the scene, and authorities plan to search it. Officials won't know if foul play was involved until a pathology exam is performed. So far, there are no known suspects and there is no threat to the public. A $50,000 winning Powerball ticket was sold here in the tri-state. A ticket that matched four white balls and the Powerball was sold at On the Fly on North Morgan Street in Morganfield. Monday's winning Powerball numbers were 17, 32, 48, 60, 64, with a Powerball of 10. There was also a $50,000 winner in Evansville who purchased their ticket at Easy Mini Mart on Hogue Road. Saturday's numbers are 4, 16, 41, 48, 66, with a Powerball of 26. The Kentucky Lottery advises winners to sign the back of their tickets and keep them in a secure location. That winner must claim their prize at Kentucky Lottery headquarters in Louisville. The Indiana winner will call Hoosier Lottery customer service for specific claim instructions. The Powerball jackpot for tomorrow is at an estimated $154 million. He once did a sax solo on a Rolling Stones song and has had a storied seven-decade career. Saxophonist Sonny Rollins has died at 95. ABC's Sherry Preston.
13: Sonny Rollins got his first sax at age 7, an alto. He went on to be known for his work on the tenor, like this from his 1956 breakthrough record, Saxophone Colossus. Sonny Rollins loved to play, constantly reinventing and learning as a musician, but then doubting himself when he listened back later. One story is that Rollins, who played on the Rolling Stones' Waiting on a Friend, heard the song in a New York City grocery store after it came out and was wondering who did the sax solo until he realized it was him. Sonny Rollins performed for more than 50 years and died at his home in Woodstock, New York on Monday. Sherry Preston, ABC News.
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14: WIKY, Tri-State Weather.
15: Cloudy skies overnight with scattered showers, a low of 66. On Wednesday, rain tapers off early, then drier and warmer with a high of 82. Thursday, partly sunny with a high of 84. I'm Chief Meteorologist Jeff Lyons with your 14 First Alert forecast on 104 FM WIKY.

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Of course, Cleveland lost that series, so she did not bring them any good luck. 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

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Unfortunately, we got to deal with this rain through the rest of tonight and into early tomorrow, but hopefully by late tomorrow, it's finally clear and we get some dry days ahead of us. 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

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The best part about a holiday work week. Here we are. Tomorrow's already Wednesday. We're already almost halfway through the work week. 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
1: Hi. How's your Tuesday going? Did you have a long weekend? Did you have a good weekend? Did you have a chance to rest and relax and catch up? I got to read a couple of books this weekend. I love it when I've got time to just delve into a book and finish it in a day or two. And now I am here to spend the night with you. Come on in and make yourself at home.